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1: and
2: money.
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1: eyan ma pale ru mo.
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1: A ko lo si lodi keji.
2: You move to the other city.
1: Gbese.
2: Debt.
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2: If that want to move around.
1: Gbese o ki je ke yan wo so to wu.
2: Debt will not allow you to dress you as you like. 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
2: Debt make one to come late.
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2: One will not be able to sleep in debt.
1: Afẹ moju o ti jade.
2: Very early in the morning they will leave. Where are they heading to?
1: Gbese ma je ke yan oru.
2: Debt make one to become late.
1: Iye yan sara.
2: You make one not to become fast.
1: Gbese to ba lo ofe lati ri mi.
2: Remember that have privilege to hear me
1: today.
2: If there's anywhere you are holding them,
1: Olorun san loni.
3: Amen.
2: God will clear them off today.
1: Tabari bi kibi.
2: If there's anywhere
1: to je gbese si.
2: You are holding them to.
1: Loruko Jesu te Nazareth.
2: In the name of Jesus.
1: Olorun san gbese na.
2: Amen. Say God will pay off the debt.
1: Gbese yen ko pare patapata.
2: That debt is cleared off.
1: Anu ko san gbese yen.
2: Amen. God will pay the debt off.
1: Eran lowo ko san gbese yen.
2: Amen. God will pay all the debt off.
1: Eran lowo ko san gbese yen.
2: Amen. God will pay it off.
1: Wa di ominera.
3: Amen.
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1: eni kene to ba je ni lowo.
2: Whoever that is owing there.
1: En to je lowo yen.
2: The one that is creditor.
1: En to je yan lowo.
2: Master of the
1: Bible te pe ni eru.
2: Even the Bible
1: eru
2: call it slave.
1: En to je ni gbese.
2: Slave to the
1: ni
2: tori
1: na
2: because
1: of di ominera lo ni.
2: Make you free in
1: the. O ya lo so gbese na.
3: Amen.
1: In the name of Jesus.
3: Jesus.
1: O ba si a program yi ni gba beta.
2: Mo
1: so tele bi woli. Gbese e pare.
3: Amen.
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2: Jesus
3: amen
2: Jesus name our Lord
1: mo ke gbogbo eyan mo Olorun
2: I greet all the children of God
1: gbogbo bi ti e ba ti gbo
2: mi you may be hearing me
1: Oluwa ran mi ni second
2: the Lord send me a message
1: ma sare je ise
2: na quickly deliver the message
1: o wa ni oju iran
2: I was in my dream
1: ani loju ala mi
2: in my dream
1: se kesi
2: and behold
1: mo ri angel na
2: I saw the angel
1: e ni angel
2: I called him angel because
1: we
2: were putting on west apparel truly is not the one that was told as it's short
1: clothes,
2: but it's a white apparel. It
1: yeah.
2: Mean that
1: yeah.
2: That let seven men of God read Psalm 18
1: say no me beside that
2: into beside that well
1: yes, say,
2: and behold
1: only bogbonya pata pata
2: everybody
1: niyo bomina
2: would say from the water
1: ma say,
2: what would they use this for
1: oni agbadu
2: asi he said they will pray on it
1: one day before war
2: and you to wash your hands because
1: he said
2: that there is mark on
1: you
2: their
1: wo,
2: what kind of mark mark of wastage
1: ki
2: that hinder them to be able to have savings to forsake God said pray
1: lori
2: over others
1: Lua, so
2: the Lord told me that they should do this
1: ne kankan.
2: Se kesi and behold
1: mo fa bere bere loju alaye
2: I want to ask question in the
1: way,
2: and that transfer away
1: listen
2: I prophesy
1: mo ni gbogbo ami agbanu lara re
2: every mark of wastage
1: to ba le pate won ni ba meje sabe
2: seven times to say amen
1: pase,
2: I command
1: ami yen gbina
3: amen
1: amen amen amen amen
3: amen
2: amen
1: and the name of Jesus
3: amen
1: see where but
2: you such apple
1: woli o gboro fi fale
2: prophet mo not waste time tomorrow
1: Nama sena.
2: We'll do it.
1: Egba mi sa.
2: Listen, sir.
1: Ibere tim ba bere.
2: The question that we'll have had.
1: Oju alaye ni pe.
2: In that dream was that.
1: Oluwa.
2: Lord.
1: Egba toro ba wari bayi.
2: When the case is like this.
1: Kan la man si omi besada
2: lusu. You hope besada water monthly.
1: Suban.
2: But.
1: Negba ti mi ti bere.
2: Once I was able to ask a question before the day.
1: To taji.
2: Or before I woke up that
1: night. Olorun fe ko sele
2: kaka. God want you to happen.
1: Ni ola Wednesday.
2: Tomorrow Wednesday.
1: Nama sika gana.
2: We'll open that well.
1: Egba ele isa.
2: Jesus to the sir.
1: Awon eran sholohun meje.
2: Seven men of God.
1: Wo kasamu na.
2: Psalm
4: Psalm 18.
2: In that well water, according to the word of God, after doing this,
4: In the name of Jesus.
2: We are
4: coming tomorrow.
2: Come
4: with your hand. Welcome.
2: We want to bless
4: you. Is enough. So one can borrow loan for to make
2: Both of them.
4: Prayer.
5: to fight for them to be able to
6: be
5: after home
6: in the name of Jesus. I decree
5: lonely and lonely
6: today
5: we party
6: every forces and matter in your life
5: be in the name of Jesus. I want to buy the bad do a man
6: pray free
5: but it's so but we're in your mama baba
6: all mothers and fathers
5: your mother and bank Canada
6: that your child is in Canada. Let me tell you a secret. Your child can deceive you.
5: And if daddy is born, you are not Jesus.
6: Where daddy is coming is fast. You know you've not been there before. Canada. Where is so this father stands in Canada?
5: I want to go and fuck over. Want to register?
6: That they've registered.
5: 5 hours. Don't have to no place.
6: 5 hours. They will be in the airplane.
5: Melo, Melo, I want to go and
6: the Toronto. In Toronto,
5: Toba so fun pe bi to wa jina.
6: They tell you where they reside far. Tell them to board a plane.
5: Even got him on locker. He will play.
6: Even myself, I'm going to Canada. Board the plane. We can take
5: care. They will board the plane. To
6: on
5: the board. For them, for on that tour, any.
6: For them to be giving you
5: your card. Come on today, Canada.
6: Before you get to Canada, you don't know how much you've cost.
5: Emma, do
6: that. You don't know the prayer that you've prayed. You don't know your effort.
5: Oh, they got the money. Turn what?
6: They must bring return.
5: A
6: lot of them don't have the registration permit. Some have registration
5: permit.
6: They have no good job. So how
5: would
6: they send money to you? You form them. Let us see.
5: It's
6: so powerful, sir. Listen to this, sir.
5: I want to go in America.
6: The people in America, they will register to have their coming. Your child is
5: there. Canada.
6: Your child is there. Where you're coming
5: is far. Let them take
6: permission today on the 18th.
5: To be powerful. And meet in Toronto by the Wesley Hall. The number 69.
6: Mivan Hall.
5: Mivan Drive.
6: Mivan Drive.
5: Northern York.
6: Newtown York.
5: Mivan. Belati Paden
6: Toronto.
5: Bene, Ontario.
6: Ontario.
5: Umani Agbara.
6: So
5: number is the Pataki.
6: This number is very
5: M9L.
6: Important.
5: M9L.
6: M9L.
5: 1Y.
6: 1Y.
5: B.
6: B.
5: Opari.
6: That's all.
5: Belati Paden. Umani Agbara.
6: Egbo
5: Misa. Egbo Elei. Toba Losi Facebook.
6: You go to Facebook.
5: Yes. Umani address. Yes.
6: Address.
5: So for one. Can Losi Apostle Doctor. SMO. Mustafa, JP, Baba Sibi Oba,
6: Osima
5: Ma Abi Baba,
6: Tongbori
5: Owuro, Te O Da Oruko Yen Ma, Apostle Doctor, SMO, Mustafa, JP, Baba Sibi Oba, follow
6: you
5: on Facebook.
6: Eti
5: blue one waju e,
6: ta
5: fi blue tick e bayi, iyan gan ni ko click, ibe ni ko love, ko follow one be, o ma ri address be.
6: Ka
5: jo gbadura. Come re lorogolo.
6: E ta
5: wo ti mi sa, bari laya kan mo ha. Revi na
6: in the name
5: what
6: of Jesus
5: passe, aye, ready day.
6: Amen. Your life will rise.
5: Eje so kini fun yin.
6: Let me tell you something.
5: O je mo po opolopo awon to wa nlo ebo.
6: Do you know that a lot of people in diaspora
5: awon to lo mo nlo ebo
6: ni
5: awon mo won
6: is their children.
5: Won ti sanwo Jerusalem won le.
6: Pay for that Jerusalem.
5: Won ti sanwo Jordan ni won le.
6: Pay for that Jordan. Ke
5: wa loku.
6: What else?
5: Ke aloku.
6: What else?
5: Iwo wa joko be.
6: You now see with us.
5: Na mo joko.
6: Don't sleep with us.
5: Ja jo gbadura.
6: Let us pray.
5: Come on, so what you na?
6: To pay for your ticket.
5: Yes, ko je to bad.
6: There's nothing bad.
5: Hey, tell me one October.
6: Lo
5: Jordan.
6: Lo Israel.
5: What is sawo awon kata?
6: They paid up.
5: Yes, sawo ti na.
6: Let them pay for you.
5: O gbadura.
6: I pray. Loruko
5: Jesus. Aye re adike.
6: Amen.
5: Omo ka America, omo
6: Pinisin. In America, omo
5: Pinisin.
6: Young
5: girl. Omo 24 years.
6: O ti
5: sawo mama re.
6: I'll pay for her.
5: A jo lo, a jo lo lagbara lo.
6: Jordan,
5: you the Jordan.
6: She will be in Jordan.
5: You the Jerusalem.
6: Jerusalem.
5: So he be ever say badua for what?
6: As we pray for them.
5: I wanna bado badua.
6: They also must pray.
5: I do finara na.
6: Let's stop.
5: Go call the yo.
6: For glory to
5: Rabbi na li kabu.
6: In the name of Jesus. Go
5: pass it. Aye, ready there.
6: Amen.
5: I want to see one volunteer.
6: Some people are involved.
5: I wala, I wala amu si se.
6: We pass the workers to work.
5: Benny, a message.
6: Me
5: lori amu line.
6: Message me on that line.
5: Benny, 0800 8288888 Number 30 money.
6: The number you are familiar with.
5: And they come message.
6: Tell them to message.
5: Well, I want volunteer.
6: Part of the volunteer.
5: I be called Lowo Facebook.
6: Oh,
5: Maria,
6: one
5: number.
6: The numbers are there.
5: Well, I want volunteer.
6: They can
5: register.
6: Let them register.
5: But who
6: are? Who
5: do what in bed?
6: There's a lot of
5: people. No one do Lua. And it's here me draw. I hear them at the day. I hear them at the day. And now, what I say?
6: Stretch your hands.
5: That's a poor Lua. Sanu emi na
6: mo
5: fe jeyan
6: o
5: se gboro pe mi je ki rowo in the name of Jesus
6: le
5: bo se tan
6: after
5: e ka beli yen siwaju iwe awon ba yen e ka siwaju
6: we for that
7: ki o si fi eyi ti o kun si apa kan
5: yes
7: o si lo kuro lodo re
5: aha
7: o si sele kun ma ra de ati ma won omo re
5: oh yes
7: tin gbe koko fun wa o si nda
5: o nda
7: o si se
5: o si se
7: nigba ti awon ikoko kun o wi fun awon omo re pe tun mu ikoko kan fun mi wa
5: e tan pe ni ekorere
2: buku ni that's what they call
5: odo wo ni lo ti ma ra si ri e
2: ti o
5: ba lo sodo laiza tori popo e jere se olohun
2: because our husband is a servant of God our children will be paid for life that was what the bible said
5: o
2: he said our son
5: won ti fe gba won mo lowo won
2: e
5: lo kada da is not here mo gbadua agbara ati ase awon agba tin yo lenu agbara ye gbina
7: amen
5: sarojo thursday
2: you saw thursday
5: make sure you have money
2: ojo
5: egangan
2: that's exactly
5: you wuro
2: o ma po
5: odun meso
2: o clock 9
5: a ta ba gbadua debi kan ma so nkan to ma
2: I will tell you what you will do. So for profit and for money,
5: afe fi jowo nu ma je mu iriwuro lo. 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
2: 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I had one woman testimony.
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5: just hearing.
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5: in the name of Jesus
9: amen Jesus name
5: e mark kankan be
9: mark something them
5: mama nje so pe won ni ka won so owo kankan fi bere
9: an offering to ask
5: owo for to so gbese ti mo je
9: clear off the dead
5: be ni eyan ma nsore
9: to pay offering.
5: Eya dari meruku leyin.
9: Are you see miracle after?
5: Iru eya jo ti won na ti gbo won na ro mo o ma gbo. Awon eya to pe nigba ta won gbo e bayi. Awon kiss inu e.
9: Claim it.
5: I wanna want no.
9: They now use it.
5: I wanna to amere won wa.
9: To bring your their testimony. You also can do this to don't because you are doing them.
5: O de be call on san.
9: And you want God to pay.
5: Wa fi ore claim we. I want bere.
9: Claim it and how.
5: Olorun to set him
9: mind. The Lord that did it for this.
5: It's a work. It's a work. Wa won na call eyan ma daruko.
9: We have
5: been kada bonya ba won. Under 24 hours.
9: Within 24 hours.
5: E mean yes of mo gbowo yen ma.
9: Don't take the money. Don't collect the money.
5: O ti sa ore yen.
9: You have paid your
5: offer. O fu owo. Ya bra no like.
9: Mo
5: passe loruko Jesu ti Nazareti gbese to jeje Oluwa sa in the name of Jesus so po Oluwa
10: Oluwa
5: je mi na ora anu gba mi na wa kaye mi o dide in the name of Jesus ma fun ra kan number
9: I'll give you that kan number
5: ya lo wewe
9: we let's read the book of Proverbs chapter 3 verse 5 Proverbs
5: oriketa
9: 3
5: ese karun
9: verse 5
5: o ba ipe
9: says that
5: say
9: after me
5: fi gbogbo aya re
10: fi gbogbo aya re
9: all your her

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1: God the Almighty.
0: O subarere o.
1: Kudos unto you.
0: Kenewa ya Judah.
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0: Imo ninu imo.
1: Knowledge in all knowledge.
0: Ogbon ninu ogbon.
1: Wisdom in all wisdom.
0: Oye ninu oye.
1: Wealth in all wealth.
0: Amana to gaji.
1: The one that knows the way.
0: Olutoju wa.
1: The one that keeps us.
0: Adari wa.
1: The one that leads us.
0: Ama wa ma wa.
1: The one that knows us.
0: Asoro maye.
1: He who speaks and comes to pass.
0: Opa ana lagbe wa.
1: We bring you praise for yesterday.
0: Anojo Monday.
1: Yesterday being Monday.
0: O bebe tuntun.
1: For the great new things you did.
0: Praise
1: you, O Lord.
0: Baby, I see what the

0: The
1: Great supporter that never disappoints. The one who follows you. I will never let you suffer. Hey, man, accept that
0: thanks.
1: Lion of the tribe of Judah. The one that beats all. The great deliverer. The one that loves us. The one that delivers from you. Hallelujah. Today is Tuesday. Today, day 9 in the month of June
0: 2026.
1: Hey, let God be good for you. With your children,
0: may
1: God be good for you. With your household,
0: may
1: God be good for you. That
0: work
1: you could not conclude.
0: Hey,
1: may succeed in it. I have sent it 9 utterances to you. Number one. Is this
0: one? Oh, my dear,
1: you shall be the head.
0: Oh, Nijayu,
1: I never
0: detain.
1: Among your mates,
0: Lariara,
1: among your peers.
0: Oh, my dear,
1: you will be the head.
0: Deuteronomy 28, verse 13.
1: Hezekatala,
0: thou shall be the head.
1: Only ordinary, oh, my dear,
0: but not the
1: day. You are the
0: one I'm
1: sent to.
0: Ramali,
1: in the name of Jesus,
0: Medua, gbogbo maje mo to fe so ederu
1: every covenant I want to save you
0: ko ma gbi
1: na amen catch fire.
0: One is so fun.
1: I must to tell you.
0: Amieru lara.
1: That will save you upon you.
0: Inojo.
1: Hey, men consumed by fire.
0: Amieru lara.
1: One will save you your children.
0: Inojo.
1: Hey, men consumed by fire.
0: Nebola mama wa.
1: Where are the mothers?
0: Awon abi amo.
1: Where are the parents?
0: Hey, mama yi.
1: You mothers.
0: Glory omo.
1: Over your children.
0: Hey, oni so cool.
1: Hey, men, you not sleep.
0: Aya fale.
1: You will not weep. I call on the great parent of heaven. All your love over your child. Hey, may you not suffer in vain.
0: Hey, may
1: you not be found guilty. Hey, may you not be found guilty.
0: Hey,
1: may you not be found guilty. Every power
0: to fire fire soon.
1: That want to make you fed up of
0: life.
1: Fire. Don't forget.
0: On Thursday.
1: On Thursday.
0: Until Friday.
1: And Friday.
0: Lama Yasoto.
1: We have separated
0: glory to you.
1: On this program. To pray for all women. The program we are to have.
0: On Friday.
1: On Friday.
0: Until Thursday.
1: And Thursday.
0: Ni Orioke.
1: On the
0: mountain.
1: For all women only.
0: At Sosiwaju.
1: We are postponed
0: it.
1: Reason is. I am not yet happy.
0: But the thing will pray.
1: And I've been thinking.
0: For now.
1: For now,
0: all the
1: program we did on the mountain,
0: I must suspend it.
1: We are going to suspend it.
0: Until
1: God deliver our children.
0: Those
1: that are taking us to
0: go.
1: They are all our children. And that's what they are saying. Those children,
0: President,
1: there are future presidents among them. Like, someone like a governor, someone like a senator, so all you parents,
0: Thursday at Friday,
1: Thursday Friday, we make it a day of supplication. A day of tears unto our God. Everybody on this program,
0: both
1: morning and night, that's what we are going to be doing. We are going to pray. We must not weep over our children.
0: Parents
1: that are weeping
0: right now,
1: over their children, they
0: learn
1: to console them.
0: The whole
1: town has been put in sorrow. For
0: a
1: stranger to come and make the house so that cry. No, it's bad. It's bad. It's very bad.
0: So that means
1: some people. So that I've had before. That the problem of women
0: at suspended.
1: We have suspended it.
0: Glory, okay.
1: On the mountain.
0: You
1: know many thousands of people usually attend. But it's not our joy at all. Even the men's program.
0: See about you, my bakoto.
1: If we're able to achieve those fair before then,
0: I'll say
1: we will hold
0: but
1: it.
0: But
1: if not,
0: suspend
1: we will suspend that one also. I'm praying.
0: Oh, Lua.
1: Yes, the voice of the Lord.
0: Oh, Lua,
1: hey, men, locate those children.
0: Agbar, oh, Lua.
1: Power of God.
0: Oh, Lua,
1: locate those children.
0: And Sunday, Papa.
1: And straight to your altar.
0: Tori mo fa one more. Okay.
1: But that then turn to a second utterance.
0: Ori lo maja.
1: Hey, men, shall be the head.
0: Ori la one more.
1: Your children shall be the head.
0: Hallelujah, meje.
1: Seven hallelujah.
0: Oh, go meje.
1: Glory 7 times.
0: Hosanna.
1: Hosanna 7 times.
0: Ati.
1: Life 7 times.
0: Long walking.
1: In the last voice.
0: Oh.
2: Hallelujah! Hallelujah! Hallelujah! Hallelujah! Hallelujah! Hallelujah! Hallelujah!
1: Ekoju sana
3: touch the light place.
1: Ogo meje.
2: Ogo.
1: Ekoju sana
3: touch the light place.
1: Osana la meje.
2: Osana. Osana. Osana. Osana. Osana. Osana. Hosanna!
1: Now
2: depart,
1: please.
2: For we shall live.
1: Ama wa oye.
2: Ajo shall live.
1: Wa oye.
2: Awa we live.
1: Iye la meje.
2: Iye, iye, iye, iye, iye, iye, iye.
1: Mokbadua,
2: I pray.
1: Nenu lay
2: in this home.
1: Are you welcome on it?
2: Amen. I shall not be weeping.
1: Nenu lay
2: in this home. I say.
1: Konisi banu.
2: There will be no sorrow.
1: Akwe awangeli awari.
2: We call on the angels of location.
1: Mokboto son lori le.
2: Everything that has been lost in this station.
1: Kolu asbajali.
2: Amen. The Lord locate them for us.
1: Mokbobiti wanti sewa losa.
2: When they are doing us harm.
1: Ino luwa wabe.
2: Amen.
1: Koloja.
2: Amen. For us.
1: Koloja.
2: Amen.
1: Koloja.
2: Amen.
1: In the name of
2: Jesus.
1: I said, you don't want
2: to
1: be selling.
2: I have said it to the
1: you. Lord,
2: this is what belongs to you.
1: Only for the Lord will fight for you.
2: What is
1: the
2: Lord? Why you jaffa?
1: Yeah, yeah, so you should hold your peace.
2: What is the Lord?
1: Tony, why you jaffa?
2: What is the Lord? Fight for you.
1: Exodus.
2: Exodus
1: 14, 14.
2: I told you again, let's again.
1: Tony, why you jaffa?
2: No, but you not God to fight
1: for you. You jaffa
2: for Nigeria. You fight for Nigeria.
1: You jaffa,
2: my wife. Fight for my children.
1: You jaffa, sir.
2: You fight for our world.
1: So, go, Lua. Jaffa.
2: Fight for us.
1: Oh, Lua.
2: Lord,
1: Lord,
2: Lord,
1: Jafuwa,
2: Lord,
1: Amami, Jafumi, Lord,
2: Jafumi,
1: Jafumi,
2: Lord,
1: Jafumi, Jafumi, Oluwaja,
2: Oluwaja,
1: Oluwaja, Mokbola,
2: I hear it from the heavens.
1: Emi Oluwa fe Jafumi.
2: I, God, want to fight for them.
1: Ye Namaru,
2: Kiyaga.
1: Every
2: power of might.
1: So Monday they go to just
2: yeah, bring up your battle
1: against my wallet.
2: Hey, they are buried.
1: Allah, your Jaffa.
2: They are not fight for you.
1: Allah, your Jaffa.
2: They are not fight for you.
1: Allah, your Jaffa.
2: They are not fight for you.
1: In the name of
2: Jesus.
1: And when ni agbogbo.
2: Everybody
1: want be no sure like
2: that. That angry at you for no reason.
1: Allah, man, wonder.
2: Hey, man, the Lord destroy them.
1: Kaketa.
2: Number 3.
1: Tony, what's up?
2: I have to tell you.
1: What show is that? Abba says
2: no. What about my child against you?
1: See you now.
2: Shall prosper.
1: Oh my God.
2: Father.
1: I said 57.
2: 57.
1: Verse 17. Isaiah 54.
2: Isaiah 54.
1: Verse 17. Isaiah 54.
2: Isaiah 54.
1: Verse 17.
2: Isaiah 54. Everyone that rise up against you in battle, they men shall beat themselves.
1: The Bible says,
2: "Many shall
1: say, 'Any throne that will rise
2: against
1: you shall condemn.'"
2: Hey, what shall I be?
1: He has given you power to resist their agenda.
2: What the God just said to
1: work by agenda and what time?
2: Every agenda of the enemy.
1: Glory, I am.
2: Glory, I am. Glory, I am. Glory, I am.
1: Glory, I am. Glory, I am. Glory,
2: I am.
1: Glory, I am. Glory, I am. Glory, I am. Glory, I am. Glory, I am.
4: Etekete ko le duro
1: so le soro soke
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1: mo gbadua fun yin
2: I pray for everyone
1: ojo adua le ni
2: today's a day of prayers
1: eni lo pe Tuesday meje
2: 7th Tuesday
1: 36 woni
2: that have been prophetic
1: ni fagba
2: at fagba
1: 7th Tuesday
2: that Tuesday keje
1: ojo mi le ni o
2: se ni ma je buje ni
1: gbogbo mbambe Lagos
2: state all of you Lagos state
1: so back
2: by the seventh time by the seventh time
1: I know your form
2: Messi must speak
1: to back
2: by the seventh time
1: homologo magbogo
2: go take glory by the seventh time
1: see Jesus ba so lori
2: agbogo Jesus speaks on the cross
1: afia mi resi
2: he will surrender his soul at the seventh time
1: Elijah ba gbadua
2: the Elijah prays
1: ojogbodo
2: the rain must come
1: ekeje le ni
2: today the seventh day
1: is your judge and your man fish
2: if that they take a joke with you
1: up with the God of answer
2: allow it down
1: my
2: yard allow it down
1: go gwemba woy pade ye
2: la ro I think I come to that program this morning
1: but there one ni ororo kan
2: I owe you an oil each
1: oil of answer
2: ororo it down
1: love every clan Tuesday
2: if that one to carry the seven Tuesdays
1: if a nyan kule ni
2: that has to be built of our friends today
1: go gwenti o bagbo
2: you that have not heard
1: go tete bo
2: begin to hear now
1: go ba oluwa son
2: I commune with the Lord
1: go gweni tim gba bodi ti o
2: all that you have been weak against him
1: me won lo
2: se me ja la go for it
1: gbogbo ima won a je
2: every plan of wishes
1: lori e lori omo
2: o ba yo ba e ti be
1: o di aso
2: me ja in vain
1: loruko Jesus o di aso
3: meja in vain
1: e je ba mi so gbogbo eyan
3: please tell everyone
1: nipa eni o
3: about today
1: aro yi
3: this morning
1: ago meje
3: 7 o'clock
1: lati ma bere
3: we program have started
1: it's very important for everybody
3: o se koko fun gbogbo eyan
1: especially the glorious ones
3: baba awa mo logo
1: ti e mo pe logo
3: that know that we are glorious
1: on kan re o
3: number 14
1: ti won lo ma sele
3: that does what will happen to us
1: you will flourish like a palm tree
3: Everything in the palm fruit
1: is blessed. So that means everything about you from your head to the
3: toe.
1: Produce
3: breakthrough. Everything about you.
1: Let's go.
3: Let's go.

0: Mori angeli anu.
1: I see the angel of mercy.
0: To sokale.
1: Descending.
0: Mo want trace angeli.
1: And I begin to trace that angel.
0: Me ma.
1: I don't know.
0: But you jack and lara. I want to go to some bit of a daruko.
1: I have one of the anywhere near where I'm going to want to mention
0: that.
1: The last
0: days.

0: others are going to have joy at all.
1: I want trace anger.
0: I never get to trace that in
1: you. Trace.
0: I was tracing this good man.
1: Maximum man will be to
0: work. By the time I saw where we enter,
1: so
0: are you in Lagos?
1: Oh, I Abuja.
0: Oh, you are in Abuja.
1: Oh, I need Badon.
0: Oh, you are in Badon.
1: Oh, I Abeokuta.
0: Perhaps Abeokuta.
1: You're not seeing more than over so far.
0: The vision I saw, let me explain it.
1: Sherry Bogbento Bangbani Abeokuta.
0: Anyone living in Abeokuta?
1: Where's your la?
0: On Wednesday morning, which is tomorrow. Don't joke with it, please.
1: Only this show.
0: There's nothing for it.
1: Angeli kaja desi me.
0: An angel appeared to me.
1: Only Ola.
0: That tomorrow.
1: One fair change ya wey and wey
0: yon. He want to change people's lives.
1: I bet it wa ni badon.
0: Or perhaps they are ni badon.
1: Show ni fella le straight.
0: As fella le straight.
1: You rainbow buster.
0: Rainbow buster.
1: Ni aro la.
0: Tomorrow morning.
1: Motu ma solo la wezi.
0: I will explain to get tomorrow morning.
1: Ki show jote in lefi shere.
0: He's not there to play with
1: sir. Only maje muna me.
0: Because like he passed me.
1: Only maje she
0: and bo shere. And I will deliver the message.
1: Only maje mu yukwe.
0: He said.
1: Woli.
0: Prophet.
1: So far and wey yon.
0: Tell my people.
1: Eku wa budo de.
0: Their weeping must not to laugh.
1: So jojo Friday.
0: This Friday.
1: Abuja.
0: Abuja.
1: Lati ma se pade.
0: It's where we are going to have program.
1: Ti bo bini agbaye ma connect.
0: That all women globally be connected.
1: Ama se iso oru kani Abuja
0: There's
1: Friday.
0: There's going to be a massive vigilante.
1: Oh my dear. Bamiso.
0: It's going to be so powerful.
1: Oh my mi bo guaye titi.
0: It will shake the whole world.
1: Ipa oluwa ka bo bo nto
0: se. The power of God can handle everything that's happening.
1: Nore di agbaye.
0: Globally.
1: O de le gba anwe yin.
0: And he can deliver his people.
1: Soko olon le gba mi.
0: Say God can deliver me.
1: Mo ma kepe.
0: You will call unto him.
1: Olon le tu mi si.
0: God can save me.
1: Mo ma gbadura
0: si. I will pray to him.
1: So gbogbo ti won bo laaro
0: yin. So those coming this morning.
1: Ni fagba.
0: At fagba.
1: Ejo.
0: Please and please.
1: Egbe omi kan dani.
0: Come with water from your home.
1: Ro sinu kankan.
0: You can put it in a container.
1: Nitori mo ma fun gbogbo yan ni ororo.
0: I'm going to give everybody oil.
1: Ko si en to wo beyen leni.
0: The woman that entered that program today.
1: Si o ni
0: gba oil lowo. They will not receive oil from the prophet. That one is already prepared. No need for prayer. No one.
1: God,
0: let
1: prophet
0: come today. No, forget that.
1: Allah,
0: God, let prophet give us that one today. No need for prayer.
1: The seventh Tuesday.
0: So this will be the seventh Tuesday.
1: Tuesday
0: again. And this is the covenant date I was saying. If I don't deliver it, I may be found guilty. So Lagos, leave home early. The Lord has come. And once he comes, everything can happen.
1: I want to tell you really.
0: The kind of mercy you have received.
1: I already want
0: back. Yeah, now you
1: see so
0: people today. Don't tell me globally also.
1: I'm asking online vigilance.
0: There's going to be online vigil tonight.
1: Laura, where you come?
0: Get one coconut, please.
1: Mama to Sunny Church.
0: I will say it again at the church.
1: November, my join online vigilance.
0: Anyone that has to join our online vigil tonight.
1: 11 p.m.
0: By 11 p.m.
1: I go mock a
0: 11 p.m. Nigeria time.
1: We
0: are going to be live. Just one coconut. Let me give you the site where we are going to have
1: Prophet Samuel.
0: Adebayojo.
1: Baba
0: Authority.
1: Niori Facebook.
0: That's on Facebook.
1: Now, yet you need a lot of fake accounts.
0: But there are a lot of fake accounts that bear that name.
1: Account original.
0: The original one.
1: At celebrate 600,000 people.
0: We celebrated 600,000 people.
1: One follower.
0: That follow us on it.
1: See, account to be fair, join your banner.
0: So if anybody want to join, do not have up to 600,000 followers. Don't follow it, please.
1: Mother chat your Lori Facebook.
0: And never you chat anyone on Facebook.
1: Picture me
0: because my picture is there. If they do pay and collect money, we know nothing of it.
1: Now, Lori TikTok.
0: On TikTok.
1: Authority underscore. Ujo.
0: Authority underscore Ujo.
1: Authority underscore
0: Ujo. Authority underscore Ujo. That's on TikTok.
1: Tobaja YouTube.
0: Then it is on YouTube.
1: Orioke Ogo official.
0: Orioke Ogo official.
1: Be sembere pe woli.
0: As I ask him, prophet.
1: Be ba se kini e pa.
0: Help us to join it together.
1: Ko join ara won.
0: To make it one. We are working on it.
1: Etiri anu
0: gba. Hey, man, your table.
1: E yara kure.
0: Akure.
1: E ma mura Thursday
0: lo. Prepare for Thursday o.
1: Ogo ya Abuja.
0: Your very passport.
1: Ikorodu la ma se soro lola.
0: Is already having vigil tomorrow night.
1: Wednesday night. And Thursday.
0: Ogo
1: ya Abuja de.
0: Amen.
1: Etiri anu
0: gba. Amen.
1: Lo saga.
0: We be heading straight to Chagam.
1: Ago meta oso.
0: By 3 p.m. Those two places, I beseech you. Believe God has sent the prophet to you. The Lord says, there's wealth in you. There's blessing in you. But the battle is much.

0: I'm the most happiest person today because I've been at home doing nothing. And I've been talking to my husband. I said, I want to start up something. He said, you must be a housewife. I said, I don't want to be a housewife. So we have been having small arguments over this issue for years. But suddenly, when I came to this church, there is God here.
1: Yes, sir.
0: And I prayed and I cried. When Papa was declaring your word, I claimed it and I cried. I said, God, if you are the one that really called this man of God, if you are the one that called this prophet, prove to me, as I will reach my house and talk to my husband, may my husband's heart be hard, let his heart be soft. Let him accept what I am pleading since how many years that I want to start up business. Behold, it just happened like a film. When I just called him, I said, I want to start up something. I want to be like other women. I want to start having my own service. And my husband just picked up his phone and asked me, which business you want to do? I said, I want to go to Lagos and be carrying okreka, coming to this place and be selling it. He said, just consider it done. He said, don't worry, just transfer $3 million for me.
2: Yeah!
0: He said, and he just said, take it for the start. When I see the way you start, when I see what you are doing, I will add more money for you. So I was so happy. I said, I want to come and thank God. This God of this altar that have done it for me, may his name be highly exalted in the name of Jesus.
2: This testimony you are hearing, they show us that our God answers prayers and is still very much active. Prayer number one, who knows the secret of my future? Don't say and I run the running race over it. Oh, yeah, who's on the way? My God, don't say who has evil thoughts with him?
3: See me.
2: To me.
3: Ne koko.
2: Secretly.
3: Elo sirani.
2: Admit yourselves.
3: Mo beo.
2: I beg you, sir.
3: Ara ile ni yon yon time.
2: The people of Osa so that
3: is
2: so
3: that me. Give you prayer points.
2: Ti ba pe la jura.
3: Don't joke with
2: you. Mama mi shere.
3: Ta lo ni bininu si me.
2: Who has evil thoughts towards me?
3: Subato onri bi angeli.
2: But they are walking like angels.
3: Don't sorrow bi angeli.
2: Speaking like angels.
3: Es sirani.
2: Admit yourselves.
3: Es sirani.
2: Admit yourselves.
3: Tomo tomo.
2: With the children.
3: Es sirani.
2: Admit yourselves.
3: Tell me, Amen.
2: Amen. I'm not going to be able to do that.

0: The covenant of this prayer you are praying is a covenant that never fails.
1: If it is of the Lord,
0: there's nothing
1: that you can tell. In
0: that
1: of Philippians 4:19,
0: that's where the fifth chapter is. Where I started the other time. That you end the day. The fifth chapter is the Lord shall supply your needs.
1: My God,
0: your needs in glory.
1: My Christ
0: Jesus.
1: He said it will provide. For your needs. It will provide for your needs. It will help you beyond your imagination.
0: He will give you results.
1: Unity Bank
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It's the morning of the 9th of June, 2026. We're broadcasting live from Premier Hill, Laughter House, Mokola, Ibadan. We're set to bring you the major headlines out of the papers this morning. My name is Kenny Durotilu. We'll also do the analysis of headlines and take your reactions as we proceed. I have the pages of the Punch newspaper, the Premium Times, the Vanguard newspaper, the Daily Trust, the Daily Post, and some other papers as well. We'll start off from the Punch newspaper. Major story, terrorist den. 360 freed Bono captives recount starvation deaths. Federal government sets 12-month deadline for HR officers' certification compliance. ADC alleges PVC mop-up, fake Amotekun plot. Galatasaray asks Osimhen to lure Lukman. Abducted pupils, they are not politicians, release them. Bono stakeholders beg terrorists. Other stories, still with the Punch. Oyo abduction, kidnapped principal denies bandits' Sharia demand. Petrol imports crashed by 2 trillion naira to 87 billion naira. Suspected kidnappers kill soldier, injure another in Ogun. You find that in the Metro Plus pages of the Punch. Nigerians suspend 50 billion naira on U.S. visa applications. 33,000 dead, 50 million sick yearly from unsafe food. Federal government. From the Metro Plus pages of the Punch, kidnappers abduct resident, shoot another in Abuja community. Woman fakes own kidnap found in Delta Hotel with lover. Lagos killings, family activists reject push for to free suspect. Free arrested over murder of British Nigerian singer. Benue community in fear as herders kill, behead residents. Police rescue abducted six-year-old boy, arrest suspect in Bono. Oyo demolishes kidnappers hideout after rescue of Adelabu's sister. Nephews, 279 arrested in Lagos crackdown on criminals. Mosaics and politics deal with the Punch newspaper. Ogun APC primary confirmed Yayi's dominance, says lawmaker. Lagos APC unveils Hamzat's running mate. Yabo Obasanjo dumps APC. AKT 2026, APC unveils a Pabio Sunny led campaign council. Shetima's planned visit to AKT shows Tinubu's confidence in Oyebanji. APC 2027, Ondo senator denies losing APC primary. The Premium Times newspaper has these headlines. Xenophobia. Nigeria may retaliate against South Africa. Foreign minister. Bandits abduct 39 Zamfara elders after failed reconciliation meeting. Labour Party sues INEC over exclusion from Enugu senatorial by-election. National Assembly to approve state police this week. Senate leader.

or your government demolishes building linked to abduction of Adil Abu's sister. Analysis, ADC primaries expose fault lines in major opposition party. That's something out of the Premium Times as well. Lagos APC unveils governorship candidate of Bafemi Hamzat's running mate. EFCC arraigns native doctor wife for alleged 1 billion naira fraud. Tinubu urges Nigerians to support security forces with intelligence. AKT 2026, APC to inaugurate National Campaign Council, names chair, co-chair. Tinubu swears in Tigbe as power minister. Tinubu swears in power foreign affairs ministers. NDC okays its nationwide 2027 primaries, begins reconciliation of aggrieved members. EFCC moves to rearrange three top National Assembly officers for 337 million naira fraud. I'll take some more here. Nigeria needs stronger data system to achieve 1 trillion naira economy. Speaker Tajuddin, EFCC arranged two people firm for alleged 560 million naira theft in Lagos.

From the Vanguard newspaper, how high prices are degrading quality of food Nigerians eat. Abducted oil principal speaks from captivity, begs Nigerians to secure their freedom. Xenophobia, Nigeria may retaliate against South Africa, federal government. NPA, Nimasa, others watch as tankers shot down Mile 2, Apapa Expressway. Abducted oil principal speaks from captivity. Take another one here. How high prices are degrading quality of food. Three dead, 35 hospitalized as train derails in Delta. Gunmen kill soldier, injure another in Ogun. Kwakwansia movement dismisses reports of Kwakwanso threatening to quit NDC. LP sues INEC over alleged exclusion from Enugu North by election. Ulysses smashes hat-trick as France beats Northern Ireland in pre-World Cup game. Some politics from the Vanguard. Atiku didn't do much to secure ADC presidential primary. Babacher Lawal. Daily Momodu rules out Obi, says 2027 race between Tinubu, Atiku. Labour Party sues INEC over exclusion from Enugu by-election. Yabo Obasanjo dumps APC, cites disrespect, maltreatment by party leadership. PDP crisis, Wabara, Babangida Aliyu, Jerry Gana, others sue INEC, seek recognition. Those are some major headlines from the Vanguard newspaper. Over to the Daily Post. Tinubu swears in new ministers for power, foreign affairs. Several fare dead as Wari Itape train derails. Nigerian government increases ministers' impress by 133% as workers grapple with 70,000 naira minimum wage. Borno stakeholders appeal for release of 42 abducted school children. Kwakwanso can't stay in any party. He doesn't enjoy total control. Buhari's ex-aide. FBI bans drones during some World Cup matches in US. Some other stories here, business related. Nigeria's trade surplus rises to 7.5 trillion naira as imports crash in quarter one 2026. And we'll take some other headlines here. Zamfara, troops kill terrorists, arrests 8 suspects, recover motorcycles, military gear. We'll take a pause for some commercials. When we come back, it'll be time for the analysis of the headlines. Please stay with us.

0: strength. What defines it? The brilliance of a player, or when a team comes together to win? A solo beat, or the rhythm of many? The flair of one dancer, or the art of a troupe? One distinct voice, or the beauty of the symphony? At FCMB Group, we build ecosystems, empower communities, and create the future. Because we believe it's not just one, but the power of the group that delivers the future we all desire. FCMB, the power of the group.
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5: And it seems that some people are making our problems to be complicated already. We were shown some print media where it was stated that these people that abducted us requested for release of some people. They requested for ₦1 billion. They requested for Sharia to be entrenched in the country. These are not true. They are just trying to create problems for us. We have been here since we have not been forced to worship in Islamic way. We have been left alone. They have not troubled us concerning that. They are not asking for Sharia law. They are not asking for money. The single thing they are asking for is the release of some of their people. I don't know why they are peddling this rumor to make it complicated for us. Please, we are just begging you. Don't play politics with our lives. Nigerians, please help us to circulate this. Let it go viral. They are not asking for Sharia law. It is not true. They are not asking for weapons. They are not asking for money. All they want is the release of some people. And the government will negotiate with them and know those that they will release for them. I don't know why they are playing politics with our life. Please, Nigerians, our lives are in your hand. Help us make this go viral. Don't let the government deceive the whole world. They are not asking for Sharia. They are not asking for money. They are not asking for weapon. All they want is release of some of their people. Please, let everybody know about it.
6: 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It's time to delve into the analysis. Mr. Femi Lukuli joins me this morning. Good morning, sir.
7: Kenny, I'm so glad to be with you this morning. Good morning to our listeners, too.
6: All right, Mr. Femi, you just heard that audio. The principal, abducted principal, Mrs. Rachel Alamu of Community High School, Oriri, having made that statement, begging Nigerians there, politics being played with our lives, please. That's what she's been saying. What do you make of that when you hear that debunking of reports of Sharia, ₦1 billion demands, and all of that?
7: Thank you very much. In the first instance, I sympathize heavily with that woman and other people in custody of those irresponsible elements who are holding them in captivity. And if you look at the status of that woman, she must be the most senior government official in that captivity. Teachers are there. Of course, pupils are not in government employ, but they are government people. All of them are government people. But talking about government officers in that captivity, she's the most senior. And that was why those terrorists chose her to speak. And if you look at what she said, she spoke against government, and that goes to tell you that she has been chosen by those people as their spokesperson to speak against government. So this, what she is saying, she spoke against the prince. I mean, she spoke against journalists. So what she's saying is what she has been asked to say by the terrorists. So, in the first instance, conventional journalists don't scavenge for stories. They don't go to dumps to pick stories. when I was in active journalism with a print newspaper, whenever we saw any story being celebrated on our phones, we did not hold them with joy. We didn't take them hook, line, and sinker. Mm. Most of the time, we jettisoned them. Some of the time, we interrogated them to see the genuineness of the story. So no reasonable newspaper will just jump at any story and get it published. That is why when you see some stories on people's phones and the following morning, you don't find them in conventional newspapers, because these are trained, these are professional journalists who just don't jump on anything they see and call them stories. That is number one. Number two, when the terrorists wanted to speak, they said they were not going to speak to the family members of those people they have in their captivity. They said they wanted to talk to the governor. You can see the temerity. We want to speak to your governor or anybody in government. And at the end of the day, they spoke to some people in government. And according to what we were made to understand, they want $1 billion to be paid into an account in Republic of Benin. They want 2 Hilux vehicles. They want the law of Oyo State to be tinkered with to incorporate Sharia into it. They want the freedom of their leaders at Abolongo in Oyo prison and Agodi prison in Ibadan here. So you can just imagine. But when they saw the backlash, the terrible backlash that this thing received, they are retreating and now zeroing it on the release of their leaders. So it is those boys that are holding these people that are playing politics. You can hear what that woman said. Don't allow government to deceive the world. Who is troubling the world? Who is troubling Nigeria? Who is troubling Oyo State? Who is troubling those families? If not those irresponsible people that are holding them in captivity. So, and there is no responsible government that would take to what they are requesting for. But we know, honestly, we know that government is getting closer and closer to them. So they cannot just punish those people, these people, for the fun of it. So if they didn't want all those things they requested for, which they are denying now, why did they go out to the places where these people were working and learning to steal them? Why? So it's because of the backlash that they have received that makes them to be retreating and then using this woman as their spokesperson. So it wasn't this woman that spoke to government. So this woman cannot claim that government is lying to the world. It is they that spoke to government. They are now making this woman to launder their image under duress. So the woman has no choice than to say what template given to her to follow. So that's just it.
6: All right. The whole thing about misinformation and the impact that's going to have here. How does this get resolved? If the complication that might arise out of this wrong information, stalling the talks and all of that. Should government have been more transparent? What should have happened, to avoid escalation at the end of the day?
7: There is no escalation of anything. The unfortunate aspect of it is that we are talking about security issue. It cannot be discussed in the open. What government is doing now cannot be made public. Otherwise, we will be jeopardizing government's efforts and we will be elongating the stay of these people. We may even be endangering their lives. So government cannot come to Cocoa House top, go there, and then be shouting what they are doing. It is not possible. And you see, in a situation like this, in a guerrilla war, whether it is even conventional war or guerrilla war or warfare, this kind of half-truth is part of the game. So the terrorists know that the heat is on them. They need to, as much as they can, sympathize to call it the sympathy of the people. So that's what they are doing. They want some people to sympathize with them that I know what they're asking is not too much now. Gay, release their bosses that are in a prison. Anyway, I even blame the government. Why must you arrest their bosses and keep them in prison? Keeping them in prison to do what? To do what? After they have killed some people and then they have burnt people's houses, they have maimed people. But you see, what concerns us is the safety of these people. Their lives are important to us in Oyo State, important to us in Nigeria, important to world community. So that is what matters. And whatever government is going to do to make sure that these people come back home alive is what concerns us. But I know...
6: Are you saying they should consider that request?
7: Well, I cannot say. I cannot say. Government knows what to do. Government knows, even with they are saying that you must incorporate Sharia, tinker with Oyo State government law, pay something into 1 billion into an foreign account in foreign land, and all those nonsense. Government knows what to do about it. I cannot teach government, but what I want government to do, if I have to tell government something, is that I beg government at Oyo State level, federal level, to ensure the safety of these people. We need their lives. We need them back home alive, unhurt. So that is what matters. So what they are going to do, the modus operandi, I don't know. And I don't expect them to tell me because I'm not part of government. I'm just a journalist. I'm not part of government. I'm not a security operative. But whatever it costs them to release these people, let them do it.
6: All right, we have some commercials to come in a moment. But Mr. Femi, I'd like you to, the Adilabu family rescue and all that. There's some people that are putting this, of course, side by side here. Was it an intel thing? Why is it that, of course, the family was released in 3 days? We still have this Orire kids, 25 days, plus all of the protests that has been going on. Was it a case of better intel? And what will you say to people who are putting this side by side?
7: When people talk without thinking deeply, it pains me. It pains me. You know, when I was working at General Post Office Abeokuta, we did something, and my deputy head postmaster told us, no, we were every December we counted letters, because then people used to post letters, and because there were too many letters, we just said, okay, let's fill this form that we have counted this number of letters. When it was announced before 9 o'clock in the morning, the deputy head postmaster came and said, have you counted all this figure? We said, yes, sir. And he said something. He said, do you know that he is a policeman that read up to primary 6?
6: Yeah.
7: We arrest a professor and drill him seriously. I said, yes, sir. I said, be very, very careful. I can never forget since then. So what I'm trying to say in essence is that the two cases are not comparable. So let people think deep. They are not comparable. Part of the people that stole this Adelabu sister, they are Yoruba people. They kept the woman and her children in Ibadan within the metropolis. These ones, they were taken from their places of work to the forests. And you, except you use technology,
6: no,
7: you don't know where to go, whether left, right, or center.
6: No.
7: So it's not comparable at all. And information that you will get to free these people, ordinary people, is enormous, more than that of Adelabu people who are kept inside the Ibadan.
6: We have to go on that commercial break now. When we come back, we'll take a look at some other stories.
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8: I'm in love. 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Oh, Sonny, oh. Oh, Fero Sonia tomato sachets gone. 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

0: Great to have you back with us, 32 FM 94.9. We're still taking a look at the analysis of the headlines on the paper's review. My name is Kenny Durutilu. I still have Mr. Femi Olukunle joining me. And before we went on that break, Mr. Femi was giving us his opinion on the abduction or your kidnap student's principal situation. I'd like you to continue with your comments.
1: Yeah, you see, what I'm trying to say is this. The Adelabu sister was kept inside a building, a three-bedroom bungalow, a three-bedroom flat. These people have been taken, the Oride people have been taken into the bush, into the forest. And even the terrorists are using them as human shield. Nobody used Adelabu's sister as human shield. Kelechi, one of those abductors of Adelabu's sister, who saw the security operatives coming, tried to fire at them. And they killed him. They, according to the report, they killed two of them. So it was easy to rescue Adelabu's sister. But in this case, they are using them as human shield. It is difficult for the security operatives to come out heavily on them without hurting these people that they want to rescue. That's why it is so complicated. And aside from that, I'm not too sure whether they are using technology to locate the exact place where these ordinary people are, unlike information that guided people to where Adelabu's sister was kept. So, just like I said, a primary six poopy, certificated policeman in those days, will interrogate a professor, and professor will be saying, ah, yes, sir, you are correct. So, when cases come to us, let us look at it dispassionately and not use sentiments to interrogate their issues.
0: All right, to take this one, Oyo government demolishes building linked to abduction of Adelabu's sister. Sons, the Oyo State government has demolished a building used as a kidnapper's hideout in Ibadan days after security operatives rescued Busayo John Paul, the younger sister of the former Minister of Power, and her twin sons from captivity from the residential premises. Mr. Femi, your thoughts on this one? Apparently, the owner resides overseas and claims the agents sublet to criminals. Is demolishing without trial legal here, and does it create a precedent for extrajudicial punishment?
1: It's not a precedent. It had happened in the East. One of the eastern states, the governor there, I think it was during the Buhari administration, demolished some houses like that housed terrorists. Don't forget that every land belongs to government. It is from government that you receive your certificate of occupancy, and government can revoke it. Even if government did not demolish that house, if government revoked the certificate of occupancy, the owner cannot claim to be owning the house any longer. So I think it has to serve as a deterrent to house owners, and especially these agents that look for houses for people. When I heard that, I received that story yesterday, I told the landlords in my area that if you are not careful, these agents will get you into trouble. Now, they will just imagine. The landlord says, I want to give my flat for 600,000. Agent will go and tell the prospective occupier that it is 900,000. He has already gained 300,000 without doing anything. Aside from that, he will say money for keys, money for security, money for this and that. A total package, 1,300. 1,300,000. And you see this Yahoo boys, they will say, if it's 1,300,000, I will give you 1,500,000. And the agent will go and give the owner 600,000, pocketing the rest. And you, without profiling the person that wants to occupy that house properly, so creating problem for the owner. So I think I hold the agent that housed those people responsible for the demolition of that house. I'm not blaming government at all. So that demolition serves as deterrent to any landlord, any house agent that you cannot just put anybody into any building without profiling them. And for the people, for the occupants of that area, for the resident of that area, rather, who saw the movement of these people? Because I read that somebody said that we discovered that they used to come home late. Why should people come home late in your area without interrogating it, without asking them? And if you know that their reasons are not genuine enough, why didn't you report them to the police to handle them? So I don't blame government for demolishing the house. In fact, I pray that more of such houses should be demolished, because we need peace in this country. Yes, I pity the owner of the house, because they say, according to this story now, that is resident in outside Nigeria. But the person that took those people there was the person that created that problem for the man. The agent that gave them gave the house to the kidnappers. Yes. Is the one that created the problem for the owner of the house. So I don't blame government at all.
0: Don't you think some investigation should have been done? A bit hasty, some might say. It was, how many days ago, and you're having the house demolished already.
1: What other investigation do you need? That the police, through information, got to that hideout, and they saw the three human beings that those people have stolen inside that house.
0: I'm trying to make a case for the landlord here, Mr. Femi.
1: That you said investigation. I said, what investigation do you see in it? And they met those who were their captors. They met them inside that house. They fired at the police security of operatives from that house. What evidence do we need again? So that is a hideout. It was a hideout. It was a den of terrorists, kidnappers. So whatever happens to the house and the people that kidnapped that woman and her children, It's welcome. So I said it's a lesson. It's going to be a lesson for every landlord and every agent who knows nothing, who loves nothing other than money.
0: This headline here from the Premium Times: bandits abduct 39 Zamfara elders after failed reconciliation meeting. On Sunday, June 7, 2026, about 47 elders from Magamin Didi Maradun local government Zamfara went into Fadama Forest to meet relatives of bandits leader Jamo. That's apparently the nickname. Their goal was to broker peace, get access to farms for the rainy season. Mid-meeting, the bandits kidnapped Kingpin, stormed in with armed gangs and abducted 39 of them. 11 were released to relay ransom demands, 125 million naira apparently. Governor Dauda Lawal's policy in that state is no negotiation or reconciliation with bandits. Rescue and operations are underway, we understand, as well. What do you make of this, Mr. Femi? Show of desperation, for getting farming access from the residents there after years of restrictions. Do you think that's what's going on there?
1: What happened to those people can be seen from two angles. In this story, I saw governmental failure. If terrorists will tell people not to farm, and these people don't do any other thing than farming, and government cannot do anything to help them, that means the terrorists have crippled, the kidnappers have crippled the economy of the state in a way. So that is governmental failure. Two, for the people to go to the parents of the kingpin, terrorism kingpin, to beg him, to beg his son to let them go to their farm, it was because there was nobody to intervene, to speak for the people. They decided to speak for themselves because they need to make money. That was why they went to meet the father of that terrorist. So if where government is alive, the father of the terrorist should be arrested. That you even know that your son is a terrorist, he should be arrested. That is number one. Two, it is not new, it is not today, that you have seen people in the north holding meetings with terrorists. Terrorists will be giving celebrating wedding anniversary, and you see people from the town or villages going into the forest to marry with terrorists. You will see terrorists coming to town for peace meeting with a lot of weapons rather. Then you see governors taking selfie pictures with terrorists. They've been doing that. So it's only that those elders miscalculated. They never knew that guy would not respect his parents. That was why he was able to carry them into the forest to demand millions that those people don't have. If they had that money, they would not be begging the father of that terrorist that, please help us tell your son to let us go to our farm. So the father of that terrorist must be arrested by government, if there is a government at all in that state. So it shows that government has failed in that state. And that failed state is anything goes. It is anything goes. So, unfortunately, they have added more to the problems of security operatives, because before you know what is happening now, they will call military, go and rescue them. And it is not easy to rescue them because they will use them as human shield. It is not easy to get them released. These people will look for money from God knows where to free themselves. And then we say we have government. Apparently, there's no government in that state. And at federal level, because federal government fails to do what it has to do, that is why these things are happening. That's why they're happening. So the day federal government wakes up to its responsibility and starts doing what it has to do, you will see that all these things will be things of the past. We need technology. They are doing it elsewhere. In all those Western nations, you can't hear this kind of nonsense as it is prevalent in this country. In Burkina Faso there, you cannot hear it. They are not even using human elements to fight terrorism. They are using technology. Let us do it.
0: All right, so it's time to open the phone lines. Just have your thoughts on the headlines this morning. The numbers are 0705-5949, 0906-2949, 0809-7949. Also live on Facebook, that's 32FM 949 Fenye on Facebook. Again, the numbers 0705-5949, 0906-2949. Hello, good morning.
2: Hey, good morning.
0: Good morning, welcome.
2: Hello, good morning, this is okay.
1: Yes, sir.
2: Yes, I agree, but you see, one of the reservations we have in this part of the world is, I will tell you a little example, wherein the spokesperson for the military will say something else, the police will say something else, and that is why we're a bit skeptical about, I feel the trauma these people are facing. Then I also want you to know something, we are not sure whether they are outside the battle, because they will not be able to convince us that those people are taking them outside that forest within the battle. We are not saying a lot of things that might not be true. And we want to see them do something that people should be out. That's actually what we are calling for. That they are now using these people as a sheep. For God's sake, this is not fair. Wow and what? We want them out. We don't want this delay. We don't want a repeat of Chibok Girl. Good morning. It's okay.
0: Thank you very much. Okay, for your time. Again, the numbers 0705-5949, 0906-2949, and 0809-7949. Hello, good morning.
3: Hello, good morning for me. I'm definitely calling from my father. I greet the brilliant analyst. You know, what business are after is, let these people be released. Let these people be free. But I as a person will not say government is not working. Government is working tirelessly. And I don't expect government to give us information regarding this issue, because if government keeps giving people information regarding the abductees, definitely if another thing should happen, which I don't pray for, it will be very difficult for the government. But I believe I just want the government to intensify more effort and try as much as possible. Because I know these people are smart, they're as smart. They adopted the puppies. And if the security agents wanted to go with them shoot by shoot, there's no how bullets will not hit.
0: All right, thank you very much.
3: So this case is very, very, no, that's my submission. Good morning.
0: Thank you very much, sir. Hello, good morning. Hello, good morning. All right, please try and call us back. The numbers are 0906-2000-949, 0705-5000-949. Hello, good morning.
4: Hello, good morning, my brother.
0: Good morning, sir. Welcome.
4: Yeah, my name is Abe from UI. On what is going on in the north, that the terrorism will relate to not open market and kidnapping of people. And we're asking that Burkina Faso, meeting to Burkina Faso, it depends on government. When they told Malami, Terry told Malami where they're coming from, they said this is their government. They told Malami that this is our government. But just my own disappointing aspect of it, that I was thinking that by the time you tell them and take over from Buhari, things will stop. And finally, I want to say this first. If the house of people that kidnapped Adilabu, I just want to ask this question from our analyst. Don't maybe have the knowledge. Let me ask you. If those who demolish Malami's house, if the house is demolished, the ransom paid to terrorists, I saw a particular rapper of a particular bank start with a G. I won't mention more than that. That start with a G. What should be done to such a bank? I want to analyze to answer that question.
0: Mr. Femi, you want to take a stab at that?
1: A bank, or what did he say?
0: I'm not sure myself. It's
1: well, the fact of the matter is this. You see, when my presenter, when Kenny was asking me the question, that trying to say whether government did the right thing by demolishing the house, I stood my ground to say, and I'm still standing my ground to say, that what evidence do we still need? Yes, you may say that they didn't take them to court, but government owns the land. Now, if they are now saying that they paid into a bank, now I don't know, bank does not belong to government. It is the central bank that is controlling banks, and federal government is controlling central bank. And if federal government that is controlling central bank, that controls bank, has failed to buy technology to take to arrest these people, then you can see the web. You can see the web. So I won't say more than that.
0: Hello, good morning. All right, lost that one. The phone lines again, 0705-5000-949, 0906-2000-949. Hello, good morning. Sorry about that. Please try and call us back. The line is breaking. Hello, good morning. Good morning. Your name, please. Hello? Hello, good morning. Something appears to be wrong there. But please keep trying the lines. Hopefully you get across to us. I'll take some reactions out of Facebook. Once again, we're live on Facebook. That's 32FM 949 Ibadan and 32FM 949 Fenye. Okay, Victor says, if government is really serious about securing the release of those being held captive, the origin of the video should be traced. The first person that posted the video should be arrested for questioning, because most definitely such an individual has affiliation with the terrorists. Hello, good morning.
5: Hello, good morning.
0: Good morning. Welcome. All right, quickly. Sorry, I have to drop that call. The network is quite bad. I'll take this message on Facebook. Samson Ademoagun says, good morning to you and the brilliant analysts. Let every machinery be put together to rescue the abductees from the abductors, and let there be provision under to jail anyone raising false alarm on security so as to bring sanity to the society. I'll take another one. Good morning, Latter House family. I have been listening patiently to the analysis of the elder Femi Olukunle, and he might be perfectly right in his conclusion on the demand I believe from the abductors, that's what you're trying to say. But sir, if we believe that government is doing a lot closing in on these terrorists, so what about the safety of their captives? At least for now, those in captivity are surviving now at the mercy of those men. They can do anything with their lives as long as they're still with them. A stitch in time saves nine.
1: I agree with you, and that is why government cannot just handle it carelessly, handle that case carelessly. They must use technology. What they are going to do, we don't want to know. All that matters is that we want those people alive or hurt. We want them back home. So they cannot use firearms. It's a delicate issue. So let us give it to government and security agencies.
0: All right, we have to go now. Thank you very much, Mr. Femulukle, for the analysis this morning.
1: Thank you, Kenny.
0: The Papers Review returns tomorrow. That's at 6:30 a.m. Thank you for listening. My name is Kenny Durotilu. The Smart Kid Show is up next. Good morning. 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

0: You're locked on to 32FM 94.9. And quick question, have you had your power breakfast today? Because me, I'm having mine right now. Just 1 minute, that's all it takes. That's a power breakfast. Kellogg's Cornflakes gives you energy, the goodness of grains, and 9 vitamins and minerals all in one bowl. So, while you're rushing out this morning, don't forget the one thing that actually sets you upright. We'll be right back on 32FM 94.9, but you, go and get that crunching. Kellogg's Cornflakes, your power breakfast.
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0: latest people. I was just a lad. My father gave me nails and tweet and told me...
1: All right, good morning to you, my amazing boys and girls. Hope you slept well and the bugs did not bite. Yes, yes, yes. Talking about the weather, I didn't feel like standing up this morning, but hey... We have to be at work. Good morning and welcome to your number one Giddies program on radio, The Smart Kids Show. Yes, Auntie Sumba is excited to be here. I hope that you are excited to learn and have fun on radio this morning. Now, for those joining us for the first time, or probably, you know, tuning into this station for the first time, they want to know what The Smart Kids is all about. Now, let's listen to the instructions together. When we get back, I open the phone lines immediately for you, my amazing boys and girls, to call in and be part of the show. Stay tuned. We'll be back. These are the rules on The Smart Kids Show. 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Or turn down the volume on your radio set. No side comments, because it leads to disqualification. No distractions. No whispers. No telling of answers. You have 60 seconds to answer your questions. You can say next if you do not know the answers to the questions, but you are permitted to say next twice. You must be between the ages of 5 and 11 to participate. Answer 5 questions correctly and win a minimum of 5,000 naira. All right, good morning. And if you're joining us for the first time, this is The Smart Kids Show. My name is Auntie Sumbo. Now, on every episode of The Smart Kids Show, we're going to be learning something. If I were you, I would have my jotter and my pen with me so I can write it down, because the kid that gives me all the 4 things we'll be talking about every month will be winning a special gift. Now, this gift is courtesy 32FM 94.9. So, we're starting with... hard work and perseverance. Okay, that's what we're learning today on The Smart Kids Show. Hard work and perseverance. Now, did you know that success comes through hard work? Now, mistakes are opportunities for you to learn. Never give up because something is difficult. And I'm sure you might have heard, and if you have not heard, practice makes improvement. So the more you practice something, the more you improve on it. And also, it is important to be patient with yourself. Winners are people who keep trying. Winners are people who don't quit. So we're talking about hard work and perseverance. Success comes through hard work. Putting your hard work into your school work, putting your hard work into helping mommy at home, putting your hard work in your community and at your religious centers. Remember that mistakes are opportunities for you to learn. So if you make a mistake today, use that opportunity to learn, okay? And most importantly, be patient with yourself, because winners are people who keep trying. So today's lesson is hard work and perseverance. Now, the numbers to call to be part of The Smart Kids Show this morning: 0705-5000-949, 0809-7000-949. You can also call 0906-2000-949. Those are the numbers to call to be part of The Smart Kids Show. Simple questions I've got here for you to answer, okay? And you have to be between the age of 5 and 11 to be part of the show. Hello, good morning. Good morning, my darling. Your name, your age, and the name of your school.
2: My name is Mohammed Usman. The name of my school is Barakatuna Jean Primary School. I am 8 years old.
1: Good morning and welcome to The Smart Kids Show. Now, are you ready to answer your questions?
2: Yes, ma'am.
1: Now, first question in mathematics. What is the least common multiple of 6 and 8? What is the least common multiple of 6 and 8? That is the LCM of 6 and 8. Two. All right, that is not correct. Let's move to the next question. Spell the word abundant. Abundant.
2: A-B-U-N-D-A-N-T.
1: Good, that is correct. We move to the next question. Which part or what part of the eye controls the amount of light that enter it? Which part of the eye controls the amount of light entering the eye? Is it the pupil? The ball socket. I wanted to give you options, but no, it is the iris. Iris. Now we move to the next question. Which Nigerian state is known as the Sunshine State? Which Nigerian state is known as the Sunshine State?
2: Oyo.
1: No. Oyo is space setter. Let's move to the next question and the final one. How many continents do we have in the world?
2: Seven
1: continents. That is correct. Thank you very much, darling. Thank you so much. Now, it is not Oyo. The Sunshine State is Ondo State. Ondo State. It is very important. Now, when you are going to school, maybe you are in the car with mommy or daddy, and you look at the plate number of your car or some cars, you would see the states that they carry. Any plate number you see that has Oyo State, you would see the pace setter state. Okay, because we set the pace and others follow. Ondo, for example, is the Sunshine State. Lagos, for example, is the center of excellence. So it's more or less like the motto of this state. Okay? So you see, most things that you see, billboards, signboards, you know, they carry an information. And this information, you might be asked or might be important or necessary as you grow up. So please take note of these key things. All right, 0705 5000 949, 0809 7000 949. Hello, good morning.
3: Hello, good morning.
1: Good morning. Your name, your age, and the name of your school.
3: My name is Omude Jimadaya. I'm from the name of my school is Eastern Model School.
1: Amazing. Madaya, what happened? Did you travel outside the country?
3: No.
1: So why haven't you been calling on the Smart Kids show?
3: I used to go to school.
1: You used to go to school, so you didn't go to school today, right?
3: Yes. Uh-huh.
1: So anytime you are going to school, you will not call Auntie Sumbo. But when you are not going to school, you will call Auntie Sumbo. I'm sad, Madaya. I'm really sad. I'm crying. You will not beg me. Is that daddy? All right, good to have you. Good to have you. That's for you to know that I noticed that you have not been calling. Thank you so much. Now, are you ready to answer your questions this morning?
3: Yes, ma'am.
1: Okay, first question in mathematics. How old is Madaya again?
3: I'm 10 years old.
1: 10 years old. Now, 20% of 450 will give you what, Madaya? 20% of 450 will give you what?
3: 90.
1: 90, that is correct. Now, what is the opposite of scarce? Scarce. When something is scarce, what is the opposite of the word scarce?
3: Plenty.
1: Plenty, okay, or abundant. I said that earlier. Good. Now, we're moving to the third question. Are you ready?
3: Yes, ma'am.
1: Which organ in the human body produces insulin? Insulin in the human body is produced by which organ?
3: Fungus.
1: You said what?
3: Fungus.
1: Can you spell?
3: P-A-N.
1: Yes.
3: P-I.
1: You are correct. Pancreas. Now, let's move to the next question. I wanted to be sure if you are correct. Now, which Nigerian or African country is formerly known or was formerly known as... Hello? Okay. What is the capital of Ghana? That might be too hard. What is the capital of Ghana? What is the capital of Ghana?
3: Accra.
1: That is correct. And which is the largest desert in the world? The largest desert in the world.
3: Sahara
1: Desert. No, that is not correct. I actually gave you more time because there was a little bit of delay with your question. But no, it is not the Sahara Desert. It's the Antarctic Desert. Okay, the Antarctic Desert is the largest desert in the world. Probably if I said in Africa, then Sahara Desert can actually work. 0705 5000 949, 0809 7000 949. We'll go on a short break. When we get back, we'll proceed on the Smart Kids Show. Stay tuned.
0: Just a lad, my father gave me nails at week and told me I was bad. 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

0: and the Gidigba. 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
1: True strength. 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
1: It's supercalifragilisticexpialidocious. 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
2: 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Hello, good morning.
3: Good morning, ma'am.
2: Good morning. Your name, your age, and the name of your school.
3: My name is David Manuela. I'm 7 years old, and the name of my school is God Wisdom International.
2: Emanuela, good morning, and welcome to the Smart Kids Show. How are you doing?
3: I'm fine, ma'am.
2: Did you just turn 7, or you are turning 8? Hello?
3: I'm turning 8.
2: You're turning 8?
3: Ma'am?
2: You're turning 8.
3: Yeah.
2: That means Emanuela is a big... When?
3: July.
2: July what?
3: July 15th.
2: July 15th. All right, Emanuela. God bless you. Now, are you ready to answer your questions on the show?
3: Yes, ma'am.
2: Good. Auntie Sumbo is going to start with mathematics. Now, this mathematics question is a brain teaser, so it is tricky. So the question is, a cube has how many faces? A cube has how many faces?
3: 6 faces.
2: 8 faces. Did you say 8?
3: 6.
2: 6, that is correct. Now we move to the next question. What is the collective noun for a group of musicians? What is the collective noun for a group of
3: musicians?
2: A what?
3: Band of musicians.
2: A band of musicians. That is good. This is your third question. Are you ready?
3: Yes, ma'am.
2: What is the chemical symbol for gold? Even though you might not have that now, but mommy might have. What is the chemical symbol for gold? Gold.
3: Yes.
2: Next question. Okay, now please tell Auntie Sumbo, what are the 3 colors of the Pan-African flag? The Pan-African flag has how many colors?
3: 3.
2: Okay, so what are those colors?
3: Red.
2: Yes.
3: Green and white.
2: Red.
3: Green and white.
2: No, red, black, and white. Okay. Red, black, and white. Now, somebody might be asking, what is the Pan-African flag? What does it represent? Well, it's a symbol of African unity, okay? You know, a symbol of the people that share the same heritage, okay? African descent around the world. Now, red represents the blood, okay, that was shed by Africans in the struggle of freedom. Some of you might have heard that, you know, some of our forefathers fought for our freedom. Some of them, you know, had to lay their lives down. So that's what the red stands for. And of course, the black represents African people and the people of the African descent. So you know, we are black. That's why you hear things like black and proud. Okay. And the green represents the rich land, natural resources, hope for the future of Africa. That's why you hear the land is green. Okay. Because it represents the rich land, natural resources, and hope for the future of Africa. So the Pan-African flag has 3 colors. And those colors are red, black, and green. Thank you very much. So if somebody should ask you, what does red represent? Just like how they ask you about the Nigerian flag. We have green, white, green. What does green stand for? What does white stand for? So when they ask you about the Pan-African flag, you'll be able to say something. Okay? That's why we're learning. 0705 50949 0809 7000 949. Okay, please call back. You can also call 0906 2000 949. Hello, good morning.
4: Good morning, ma'am.
2: Good morning. Your name, your age, and the name of your school.
4: My name is Olapapa. I'm 11 years. Name of my school is school.
2: Okay, so I did not get your name. Can you say that again?
4: My name is Olapapa Abdulwahab.
2: Abdulwahab, you called yesterday on the show.
4: Yes, ma'am.
2: Good. Amazing. So now it is time to answer your questions. It's not your first time. So question number one. If a train travels 60 kilometers in 1 hour, how far will it travel in 4.5 hours? Abdul Wahab.
4: Ma, 270, ma.
2: 270 what?
4: Kilometer.
2: That is correct. We move to the next question. Are you ready?
4: Yes, ma'am.
2: Now, which word is misspelled? Necessary. N E C E S S A R Y. Separate. S E P A R A T. Which word is misspelled? And finally, D E F I N A T E L Y. Definitely. Which word is not spelled correctly?
4: Definitely.
2: Correct. Amazing. That means you were following me. Now, your fourth question. Are you ready?
4: Yes, ma'am.
2: Now, what is the nearest planet to the sun? The nearest planet to the sun is what? What is the nearest planet to the sun?
4: Jupiter.
2: Oh, no. Now, let's move to the next question. Are you there? Thank you so much, darling. Thank you so much. Now, the nearest planet to the sun is Mercury and not Jupiter. Thank you so much. But I hope you're learning something. That's the most important thing. Hello, good morning.
5: Hello, ma'am.
2: Hello, darling. Good morning. What?
5: Good morning, ma'am.
2: Good morning. I can hear you. What is your name, your age, and which area are you calling me from?
5: My name is Jodi Shosa. I am in Facebook. I'm calling from Apata.
2: Okay. Now, the network is not clear, so I can't hear you clearly. Hello, good morning. Okay, 0705-5000-949. Hello, good morning. Hello, good morning. Okay, network has started now. Hello, good morning.
6: Morning.
2: Okay. Hello. All right. I can see that the phone lines have decided to, you know, show themselves this morning. But keep trying because it's not over until it is over. Hello.
6: Hello, good morning, ma'am.
2: Good morning, my darling. Your name, your age, and the area you are calling from.
6: My name is Orisha Sanjit. I'm 10 years old.
2: Good morning, David.
6: And I'm coming from Ologunru.
2: All right. Good morning and welcome to the Smart Kids Show. David, it is not your first time, so let's answer our questions quickly. A triangle has angles of 50 degrees and 60 degrees. What is the third angle? Basically, find the third angle. A triangle has 50 degrees and 60 degrees. What is the third angle?
6: 20 degrees.
2: Oh, no. The answer is actually 70 degrees. Now, let's move to the next question. Now, please tell Auntie Sumbo or spell the word beautiful. Beautiful. David's
6: B-E-A-U.
2: Mom is very...
6: Yes? T-I-F-U-L.
2: That is correct. Now, please, what figure of speech gives human qualities to non-living things? What figure of speech gives human qualities to non-living things? What figure of speech gives human qualities? Next question in science. Are you ready?
6: Yes,
2: what
6: ma'am.
2: Is the boiling point of water at sea level? What is the boiling point of water at sea?
6: 1,000 Celsius.
2: 1,000. Oh, my God. You added an extra zero. It is actually 100 degrees Celsius. Now, let's move to the next and final question. Which Nigerian river is the longest?
6: River Niger.
2: Thank you so much. All right, and with that call, we'd like to say thank you for being part of the Smart Kids Show this morning on 32 FM 94.9. Children, be safe, be good, obedient, and stay where your parents and guidance ask you to stay. Auntie Sumbo loves and cares about you. Bye bye.
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0: 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This is Scoreboard in 15. I am Peter. I've got Simons alongside with me on this Tuesday morning edition of the show. We'll talk to Super Falcons. They're done with the two games against the Lioness of Senegal. And it was two wins for the girls. And then we'll talk about the FIFA World Cup. I'm going to start with the FIFA World Cup this morning. Our guest Sam is to help me with some of these. And, of course, we see how we can touch more headlines. But let's start with the FIFA World Cup. And it's not been the best in terms of what me I've been getting. And it doesn't gladden my heart when you have one of the best referee on the continent not going to the World Cup because of this thing that has got to do with Donald Trump and the U.S. put a ban on a few countries. And you can't have one of the finest just because he's from Somalia. And then you can't have him go to the World Cup. Landed in Miami, returned back to Turkey, and he's back now. He should probably be on his way back to Somalia. But for now, the Homer Atten will not be going to the World Cup, will not be officiating at the World Cup. And that should have been one of the best things out of Somalia. Somalia, of course, if you follow international politics, it's all about war and famine and all that. And when you have a top referee, Omar Atten, who was 2025 best on the continent, not going to the World Cup. I mean, it must be one of the talking points of this year's World Cup. And not just him alone. Don't forget also the Iranians also. They've complained how some of their backroom staff, supporters didn't get visas. They have to go to Mexico to prepare for their game. And it looks like they'll be flying into the U.S. and, of course, fly back to Mexico for their World Cup games, because all their games will be played in the U.S. in the group stage, at least for now. And if they don't, if they get out of the group stage, maybe their games will come to Mexico. But for now, they're in Mexico. And it's not been, like I said, it's not been the best. I don't know. Just saying, FIFA probably will be saying deep down that what was the point in bringing this World Cup to the U.S. if all of this playing out in terms of international politics is what they are getting. And I can assure that this will not be the last in terms of people that will be restricted from entering the U.S. in the coming days. That means, I mean, for me, that has got to be the biggest news coming out of world football this morning. When you don't have one of the finest on the continent going to the World Cup, Omar Atten, what has he done? If you're putting a ban on Somalia, why don't you profile him? I mean, that got me worried, Samis. Good morning to you, Samis.
1: Good morning, Peter. Good morning to everyone who has joined us on today's edition of the show. Yesterday, when I got the news about the official from Somalia not going to the World Cup, not because he didn't meet the certain credentials, the certain requirements to officiate at the biggest world stage. But this is down to the restriction that has been placed by a certain country, that's the United States of America. And I know many of us actually have been saying that there's been stricter measures going into that's the United States of America compared to Mexico and Canada, where, of course, you only need just one visa for either of these countries to be in attendance at the FIFA Men's World Cup, or should you want to go there for any reason. But I think, and what I've seen on the African continent is when you have accreditation for some kind of events, that actually comes automatically with a visa entry into this that country. And that is one thing we've not seen with the United States of America, and that is so bad for him. Not only that, I know that we had a player get a last-minute visa also. That was last week to be in the country. But outside that, we've not seen so many players also won't be at this World Cup because of that, the visa issues. And then aside from that, we also have Iran. They'll be playing their game and will be leaving right after their game, leaving the country right after their games, per game. And I think that is not good enough. It endangers the life of all of these players as well in the United States of America. And like you mentioned, I think it is not the best because we know we are feeling the buzz, but the buzz is not like it should be also while we talk about the FIFA Men's World Cup, just because some individuals won't be that applied to be at this stage.
0: Okay, so, I mean, is our thoughts. I mean, the U.S. have got every reason to let you in, let you out. It's the country. But we're just saying that FIFA should have done something. But FIFA also released a statement last night or the last few hours to say that Omar Atten will not be officiating at this year's World Cup. And so, Somalia, we know that it might be difficult for them to play at the World Cup. But when you have an official from that country going to the World Cup, it should excite them. And I'm just waiting for a few.
1: That's a slap on
0: diplomatic statement. It's from a slap on FIFA. Government.
1: It's a slap on FIFA.
0: Well, what will FIFA
1: he went into officiating in
0: 2018. Yeah.
1: And he has walked his way to the top.
0: Mm.
1: Like you mentioned, the best on the African continent in the last year.
0: Yeah.
1: And for him to showcase what he has, the discipline he has on the field of play also, that has become an issue. It's a slap on FIFA. Why then did they shortlist him in the first instance when they know that this is going to be the end?
0: FIFA will have to do their job. It's not left for the countries to give you visa. But like we said, I mean, he got visa. But you know what? That embargo, that ban on a few countries not been allowed to get into the U.S., played out. And so, Omar Atan, like I said a few minutes ago, what did he do? But hey,
1: for him, it's actually a good thing that in his support, right after all of this, he said, I would like to thank FIFA and CAF for all their support, and I promise to keep my refereeing levels up as I can concentrate on the future. I want to thank the football family for their messages and wish my colleagues all the best success during the World Cup, and I look forward to joining them again in future competitions. That's a man who actually knows what he's doing also.
0: You know what came to my mind now? Must he officiate games in the US? I don't want to give him a visa to go to Canada or to Mexico and go officiate there. And if he cannot, I mean, they can't do that for him. What's the point? I'm just saying, if FIFA says, I'm not even sure, I don't know, but I have to check FIFA's website to see if they have allocated officials for each of the games. I've been checking the last few minutes to see who's going to officiate the first game between Mexico and South Africa. I haven't seen any. I have to check again, but the last time I did, I haven't. So if FIFA think that they want him to be on that global stage, like I said, it's from Somalia, and you don't see these countries play football. But when you have one of the finest officiating and is not going to the World Cup because of some diplomatic issues and all that, man, take this guy away from the US and take him to Canada or take him to Mexico where he can officiate games. The Iranians knew that they won't be able to enter the US easily. These guys just went to Mexico, and then they have to just hop into the US for their games. Let's talk about the Super Falcons, Sammy, before we move to some more headlines. Super Falcons, two games done with now. And maybe some have complained about how NFF is treating the girls, not giving them tough friendly games. I mean, I don't know what to make of these two games. 3-0 they won yesterday in Kenya against the Lioness of Senegal. The two wins, 5 goals, conceded 1. Now the next thing for them to go defend WAFCON.
1: Well, yesterday, 3 goals scored. Asisat Oshual, of course, in targets in back-to-back games. We also have Omewa getting a brace yesterday. And I think that was also a good performance by Omewa, who could have had a hat-trick yesterday as well. But on the other hand, I think I've actually been a preacher of the Super Falcons getting much more difficult games, grade A games, and not playing against their counterparts on the African continent. Even if you want to play against your counterparts on the African continent, I know how stiff the competition is between the Super Falcons, the Bayana of South Africa, and of course the Copper Queens of Zambia. But you could actually get some kind of friendly games against these ones. But you talk about the likes of Cameroon,
0: Senegal. Lo and behold, you called Zambia, and you didn't mention two-time African champion, Equatorial Guinea.
1: But I think those ones, they've regressed a bit.
0: Okay.
1: We'll talk about Equatorial Guinea.
0: All right.
1: But then, it's actually a good result for them. Their focus now will be on the Women's African Cup of Nations, set to begin in a few weeks from now, there in Morocco.
0: All right.
1: And after that, they're open to pick the tickets and also prepare for the 2027 FIFA Women's World Cup there in Brazil.
0: All right, so let's go back to more in terms of World Cup as we build up to the World Cup. A couple of friendly games last night. Before that, not the best of news, Yudon Timber will not be going to the World Cup with the Netherlands, pulled out yesterday during that game against Uzbekistan. He was on the bench, but the news came that the Arsenal man will not be going to the World Cup. Netherlands end up winning that game by 2-1 and got a man sent off in that game. And then in France, in Lille, to be precise, in the south of France, France played that last game in front of their home fans against Northern Ireland. They won by 3-1. Michael Olusef scored 3 goals in that game. And so it's looking pretty good for the Bayern Munich player ahead of the World Cup. In the early hours of this morning, around 5, that game ended. For those who were watching, Peru lost to Spain by 3-1. And so for the Spaniard, they head to the World Cup with a win after they could not get a win in the last game against Iraq. That was a friendly game. And goals less today from Mikel Oyarzabal, Pedri, and a home goal from Gallas help the European champion secure a win ahead of the World Cup. Sammy, let's touch a few transfer news before we wrap up the show this morning. Raul Jimenez is leaving Fulham Football Club. The Mexican, he has got the most goals as a Mexican. Okay, so that's what in the Premier League. And of course,
1: Wanderers.
0: Yeah, and it looks like he's set to rejoin Wolves. And Wolves might be looking at him as a second signing after they signed Trippier a few days ago. And I just want to say, Raul Jimenez, Wolves in the Championship. So no club in the Premier League, no club outside of the Premier League can, I mean, make him probably like a backup man because he's no longer on his side. And what comes to mind really has got to do that incident between him and Bernard Leno when he was playing for Fulham. Of course, he's played for Fulham.
1: Was not Bernard Leno. David Luiz.

0: Head collision.
1: Oh, I thought it was when I learned. Okay. Okay, and that head collision mean the man putting on kind of support stuff on his head, but
0: hey,
1: it's like he's headed away from London and he's going to the Midlands to
0: it's a bit good for him to actually go back to Wolverhampton Wanderers, and I think a lot of Wolverhampton Wanderers fans are seeing him as their cult hero. Back then they gained promotion back to the top flight, and I think he spent 2-3 seasons before Fulham showed faith in him because of the injury in which he suffered, and Wolverhampton Wanderers said that they couldn't do with him anymore. But as you would have it also, if actually it happens, it would be a good one, because for Wolverhampton Wanderers, I don't think they have that striker that can get them the goals in the second tier of English football as they aim to get promotion on Armstrong. But Tolora Arukodare is there, but we'll see what would happen also in the future.
1: I'm not even sure if Tolu has got future with Wolves for now. Let's wrap up with some NBA news, because New York Knicks have got the advantage now after game 3 of the NBA Finals. They lost actually at home to San Antonio Spurs 115-111, and like I said, is
0: game three to game four.
1: Yeah, to game four now.
0: Like I mentioned, I think it's actually a good word that we are going to be seeing game four between others at these sides. And I actually want the San Antonio Spurs to pick game four and level this series, and then they can actually push it to game seven.
1: We'll wait to see. That's the beauty of it. Stretch this whole thing and let's enjoy the NBA Finals for the year 2026. That's the much you can package for this morning, but definitely one will come in the afternoon for 3:30. We've got more package because we'll have the BBC World Football Updates as we look forward to the World Cup for 2026. I am Peter. I've done this with Samis.

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0: 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Bold, only Lucy, Nima, Gia, Comodi.
2: Only this is a Pungia, Ticuma. 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
0: Yes.
2: But you must load. 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

0: they are you go, you are questionable people. So no one when you want my call or see court, you want Baba and some of the other people to observe such things, turn the raised eyebrow. They are possible culprits. They should be taken to court. Then he contained me to first on you later on. It's a good lesson. So I was somewhere and somebody was passing a comment. Oh, any answer for me, pay from what he has seen, government should also brace up to sound a note of warning to all those who are supporters of bandits. When you get them, you should trace them to their family houses, trace them to their properties, trace them to anywhere at only in Kansi, and get the bulldozer to go at go on walking. They should bulldoze all their property. Gbogbo bi ki bi ton ni nkan kan si. E get caterpillar ijoba. Go swing into action. So by so doing, when you destroy everything that is theirs, you will see that it will be on record. If you are a bandit and you are caught, you will not just go to court and be sentenced to life jail and all that. You will also lose your properties. Your family members will also lose their properties. So it will begin to sound a note of warning to the different families of people who are bandits. We are eja wonu ise te nse yo. Otherwise, we have to go to the police and tell them, kwa moru ise te nse o. Ibi te tin rowo te fin ra gbogbo flashy cards in konkon won a mo o. Because they know that if you are caught, they will run into trouble. So these are some of the things that government should be doing. And when people get to know about this type of repercussion,
1: Abi 0906-2049. Abi 0809-7949. Awọn number ti e lanfani lati fi pe wa wole re lati da si oro ti o nbe nle yi. Hello.
2: Hello.
1: Sir. Yes sir.
0: Ekaro sir.
2: Okay,
1: Hello. Hello.
3: Hello.
1: Hello.
4: Hello, sir.
1: Eba wa jina si radio yin. Bi e ba ti jina si radio yin, e ba ti pe wa e kuro legbe radio yin tabi ke pa nkan le lanfani ati gbo yin eti o gbeji 0705-5000-949. 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
3: eh eh ro lutu kilo fin ti won lo yi so se o so pe kan si ile eh le lo general instance for specific instance specifically o fi so wi pe
1: ta wa nilo e je mi so ni
3: agbo ton baba ile yi ti won lo fun agbesu mo mi a wo ni nkan to fi so ni yeta to sawon kan mi. So a lawyer now go address band specifically to the law. She be in bad one will it in bad one she your band is a total woman. Yeah, with the same law, ni.
1: Benny.
3: Eh, okay. To my dear professor, so be a law court. I go in all law court now. But Ophelia, so be.
0: Oni kan wo ni.
3: Be kan wo ni.
1: Sawon kan mi o wa le sinu ile n to je pe she tell ti lo wo le.
3: Ngba tan se ofin gbogbo e lawyer yi e ri ngba tan se ki se ability regime house of assembly lo sofin governor so olu e find a wrong ngba e ngba to ba fa be si se implementation ga te yin lawyer pe 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that olobi je pe mo wo case kan lati 2007 won ti da won te ti be si ru ejo lati 2007 that's 2026 gbogbo awon elerin gan ti ku tori pe lawyer mama for technicality who said to lo se ntoto but there must be morality lara won le gan na
1: doctor sebele yin na ro
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3: hearsay. 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She won no basso.
1: Uncle.
3: So can you answer? You see, I won't allow you so be. Governor, till today, because I've been cut up here, I beg Bolen government. I beg Bolen Commissioner of Information. I be special advisor to the governor. Hey, governor.
0: I be Commissioner of Police.
3: Or Commissioner of Police could see any of. I want him to pony legitimate local standing, that is sorrow. And to sorrow, become by me the best or a confused situation. Hey, just part of negotiation, a one sorrow. And one something, and one thing, into the principal, I work with Lord
1: Moore.
3: On the new book, on one low, as a shield. One family, she shield in it. 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
1: 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Shoki.
0: Well, any fair advice we pay for our motto, one knee, it be one bandit, see, ni or yoy. If it is true, we pay in contumbery phone, only I want to one knee prison. Do you want to see lay? Eh, she case one. 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
0: 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So if it is
3: student kilo gama ko
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1: Hey yo, I'm the

Oh yeah, me, I'm just feeling that song this afternoon. Only pe don't let anybody to stress you. Oh yeah, Timba Sakwe, good. You say afternoon on the other side, yo. Oh yeah, good afternoon to you all. Can Kele Wunde Sons here and there? My mommy, my daddy, my uncle, my sister, my nephew, and my cousin. Wani kwe another beautiful Tuesday afternoon, la wayi. Okay, but that is where we are. Here you get, kwe, another beautiful Tuesday afternoon, la wayi. The kwe is where we are. Oh yeah, I'm welcoming you to the Call and Win Game Show on 32 FM 949 Ibadan. In case pay you just enter Ibadan, pay you have not get it. So I'm going to come on soon, Lori. Keke, pay they go and pay like hey. In case pay you are just joining, Laughter House, yep, they sing Bawa. Laughter House, so on the Premier Hilltop, Mokola Ibadan. That's where you are listening to us from, oh. 32 FM 949 in Bado. And you can Kele Unesan. Good afternoon to you once again. Oh yeah, my name is Arike Kenke of the Kenkele Unesan. Basemon Sela Ye John, when we are learning vocal radio. One question standing for Aduke Kenke of the Kenkele Unesan. Our so we pay 5 minutes gone past the hour of two. And maybe you know my English it didn't complete. I hope we are enjoying our afternoon. Well, I hope we are enjoying our Tuesday. When nobody is stressing you, because as I hear like that, I don't have anybody to stress me. I'm not doing my own. And I think all of you in the Kenkele Unesan, you are not allowing anybody to stress you also. Oh, yeah, Kilama, Selo, Nilo, Recall and Win Game Show. This is your time to blue. Arike. I said my English is not complete. Sorry, you will hold it like that. This is your time to blow on the show today. It's not where you should blow fire. Where you will blow out. People will know you. Song Association, Lamon say Loni, where you get to sing to popular songs. So tiye ni. You know, kwe, I remember that time. I will come on say, you can see she can talk. I remember that time when I was in the street, Simoshiwanigboro, in the street of the world. You can translate it on your own. When I used to roll with some musician, it's got where I want to use this singing to, you know, to make money. Kwe, I will not use orange to shop, meaning foreign jail. If not, when I was still in the street of the world, I know some musicians I was rolling with that time. And we used to mix different songs together. Even Vivian was there. Shebi, that's why you're looking like that. Even Vivian was there. Vivian, no matter what, we record, yes, okay, that time, in those years ago. But then, I received a call, where radio is my job, where it's not singing. That's why I turn back. If not, like you our bracket, we were there together. In way whiskey, if we start in journey in the music industry, we are there together. So I'm encouraging you this afternoon. Where Song Association is your time to blow up. Oh yeah, you will be singing to popular song. No, I don't want to regret your that, but before we go there, let us listen to the instruction, huh?

0: Song Association. The rules are, you call in to sing as many songs as you can in response to a word that will be provided by the show host. Caller with the highest number of songs wins. You have 30 seconds to sing as many songs as possible. The faster your response is, the higher your chance of getting more words to sing. No caller can sing twice in a day. You sing, your song has to be clean, and you must obey the lyrics and rhythm rule. The lyrics and rhythm rule states that your choice of song has to be correct in terms of lyrics and tone of the original song. Your choice of songs must be popular songs. You sing at least 5 songs before you can win.
1: Sing at least 5 songs before you can win. So see, you be here. Okay, Reju, where you sing 5 songs before you can win on the show this afternoon. Oh yeah, my mommy and my daddy, my sister, my brother, my cousin and my nephew, where you want to show your skill. You know, because some people, it's only in the bedroom that you used to hear their voice. That is where you will now be hearing different kind of sonorous voices. I won't come out, but it's okay. Some will be bringing it down. That is the only time. Some people now, when they are in the kitchen, that they are cooking, when turkey is inside the soup and the head of fish is inside the pot, that is the only time you will hear their voice. Oh yeah, now is the time to show your skill. Tell me, show me your talent. Oh yeah, show me your skill. Inform me. Let me to show you the song. Ah, when we were on the street, so people didn't believe me. Lana won't return missing by any year. Oh yeah, let us bring it. DJ Elio. Say I get it. The black boy in the studio. Oh yeah, miss it up small. Can you feel one?
2: Anywhere.

0: Oh, yeah, say you are hearing it. I won't return Miss Pakongba. I didn't want to show you everything. Wait, where are you come out in full? Oh, yeah, phone line. Say, more question. Last night to show your talent, okay? And one great song association we are doing on the show this afternoon. 0705-5000-949, 0809-7000-949, or 0906-2000-949. Hello, good afternoon.
1: Hello, good afternoon.
0: Ah, he's a man. Good afternoon, my brother. How are you?
1: Fine, ma.
0: Uh-huh. What is your name and where you are calling from?
1: Dimela calling from Kola.
0: Bobo, hola. Call your name again. Let me to grab it.
1: Dimola calling from Kola.
0: Oh, Adimola calling from Kola. Abi?
1: Yes, ma'am.
0: Uh-huh. Adimola, borrow me the last 4 digits of your phone number.
1: 7-7.
0: Can you call that again?
1: 0297.
0: 0297. Uh-huh. Ademola Latikuola. Say you are ready to play the game. You know the game we are playing today.
1: Yes, ma'am.
0: Uh-huh. Song Association, yo. Say you can sing very well.
1: Yes, ma'am.
0: Uh-uh. Ademola, you saw. Confidence, nyepo. Oh, yeah, your first word. you go for me. Oh, yeah, now, your first word this afternoon. Gobe.
1: Hello.
0: Your first word, Ademola Gobe.
1: Gobe. Next.
0: Another word, Bono.
1: Bono. Oh, Bono.
0: Okay.
1: Bono.
0: Ah, Ademola, I want to give you, but you see that your bad energy, Bono. Is that song where you bring in? Hello, good afternoon.
2: Good afternoon.
0: Uh-huh. Good afternoon to you, to my daddy. Your name and where you're calling from?
2: Ah,
0: daddy, you when you calling, where about you interfering with our sile? You turn it down. Hello, good afternoon. Ah, my daddy, thank you for calling, sir. Uh-huh. Good afternoon to you, sir.
2: My name.
0: Uh-huh. Calling from where? From his saying, how is he saying this afternoon?
2: Then he's fine, yo.
0: Ah, daddy, you will not believe. Wait, it's only one time I fenter that is saying.
2: Huh?
0: It's only one time. Pewe Nimoti was saying. I know when if I'm not going to enter is saying, I can't pay. I'm looking for you, sir. You will host me. Oh.
2: Hello?
0: Uh-huh. Can you hear me now?
2: What
0: is going by? Money question Timba was saying, only you will host me.
2: Yes, ma'am.
0: No. Hey, okay now. Yes. Me too, I'm coming. I'm not worried. Several games I'm playing, lost on you.
2: Barely, Momo.
0: I want to play it, sir.
2: Yes.
0: Oh, yeah, oh, your first word. My daddy, your first word this afternoon, water.
2: Water.
0: Yes. If you don't know, Oh, yeah, another word for you. Deliver.
2: Yes.
0: Another word for you, daddy. Hallelujah.
2: Hallelujah. Long it, Tamako.
0: Another word for you, sir. Mama.
2: Mama, yo, mama, yo.
0: Mama, yo, mama. I even want to ask daddy, who sang this song? Well, yeah, it's one of those songs where I've missed before. I forgot it. It's me that misses. If you have plenty of talent, you can forget it. It's me that do this. It's me that will remind you. But it's sure. I didn't get no call. I didn't get no call. 0705-5000-949-0809-7000-949. Hello, good afternoon.
3: Hello, good afternoon.
0: Good afternoon, sir.
3: How are you?
0: I am fine. I am doing well, sir. Thank you.
3: Aduke
0: is fine. Aduke is fine. It's fine. It's okay.
3: Everybody.
0: Thank you. Yes, sir. What's your name and where you are calling from?
3: Idowu Eketa.
0: Oh, okay. Now, Ido, good afternoon. Thank you for calling. Are you ready to play the game?
3: Okay. Let me play now.
0: Are you sure when you are ready to? You want to, are you sure when you want to play this game, Ido?
3: Okay, let me play.
0: Oda, the last 4 digits of your phone number.
3: Okay, 5415.
0: 5415.
3: Yes.
0: Ido Ugo is ready to play the game. I know. Okay. Oh yeah, your first word. Ido, your first word, my guy.
3: Okay.
0: My guy.
3: My guy. Chineke.
0: Idima. Is it the guy that is the Idima? Is it the Ido? Okay. Another word for you. Another word for you. Scatter.
3: Scatter, baby. Oh man.
0: Yeah, hey. I want to talk, but hey, Arike, you shadow. Hey. The children where we train, Mr. Ido, who is not part of the children, you are not even part of the people where I train this music industry. Hello, good afternoon.
4: Hello, who are the nation?
0: How are you, my mommy? And you know, Biri, I'm going to talk about Wale. How are you?
4: I'm good.
0: I'm even good. It's even good to hear from you. I'm happy. What's your name and where you are calling from?
4: Miss H.
0: Miss H.
4: Yeah.
0: From here, my mommy.
4: Ebenezer side, Yano Church.
0: It's not even far from Ebenezer Yano Church. Okay, that's good. So you know the game we are playing.
4: Yeah.
0: You know it very well.
4: Very well.
0: Your first word this afternoon, mommy. Sing to popular song, girl. Popular song. Let me call woman.
4: My woman. She's my woman.
0: Another word for you, lagbaja.
4: Lagbaja, something for you.
0: Another one, praise.
4: Praise. Praise the Lord, oh, single. Praise.
0: I didn't call with my voice. Another one for you, mommy.
4: What happened?
0: One equal praise the Lord. Oh, single, mommy, praise the Lord. Mommy, look on you. One equal praise his holy name. 0705-5949, 0809-7949, or 0906-2009-49. When I see you so sing, Timothy Corey with the two eyes, playing the Ojumejeji. Nobody can beat me. If I say, pour me only water, you pour me only water. Sometimes I can see that. I can say it's silly, I want to use to sing song. Sometimes I play it's light, I want to use to sing song. But it's because my colleague didn't reach that side. Hello, good afternoon. Okay. That call in you, it didn't enter. 0705-5949-0809-7949. Hello, good afternoon. Good afternoon to you, sir.
5: My name is Adiola from Oyo.
0: Adiola from Oyo. Would you have some nurse? It's summer. If you can call us back, Adiola from Oyo, please do. 0705-5949. 0809-7949. Hello, good afternoon.
6: Hello,
0: good afternoon. It be like pay is when you is affecting and we'll joke why. Hello, good afternoon.
6: Hello,
0: good afternoon. My mommy.
6: Eka soma.
0: Yes, ma'am. Mommy, and you need Eka soma. From Oyo. My mommy is Shema, yes ma'am.
6: I'm trying to thank you,
0: Alafia and you want one, ma'am.
6: You ask him.
0: Yes, ma'am.
6: But you have to love me, too, you.
0: Oh, the, when you say?
6: Oh, better.
0: Mommy, don't worry.
6: Okay. Oh, yes, many number.
0: Mommy, say you are ready.
6: Yeah.
0: Oh, yeah, rock, okay, ma'am, funny. inyi.
7: Ire o baba, ire o omo. Ire o emi mi mo ire o.
0: Enyi Oluwa logo. Mommy, another one ma jolo.
7: Ma jolo mo nwe ire. Ma jolo mo nwe ire.
0: DJ Liu have completed. Mommy, another one gbona.
7: Gbona.
0: Oh. Even DJ Liu pe ma jolo mo mi weyin. And mommy didn't even fame before my hand. Mommy just pick it. Stay here from Elio. Mommy supposed to say hallelujah at the end of Inyire Baba. Hello, good afternoon.
8: Hello.
0: Hi, good afternoon.
8: Good afternoon.
0: Uh-huh. Good afternoon to you, darling. What's your name and where you're calling from?
8: My name is Kola Wale Ariara.
0: Your name is Kola Wale.
8: I'm calling from LALA.
0: You're calling from LALA. Thank you, Kola Wale. It's good to have you. Are you ready to play the game?
8: Yes, ma.
0: Uh-huh. Kola Wale, let me give you some words, okay? And you will sing to it, okay?
8: Okay, ma.
0: All right, your first word, Kola Wale, desire.
8: Aya. Aya. Your name? Hmm.
0: Kola Wale, didn't hear me, oh. All right, another one, Kola Wale, mama.
8: Oh, mama, oh, mama, oh, mama, sweet mama. What shall I do for you?
0: Oh, my boy. Okay, another. Oh, oh God, Kola Wale. Kola Wale, he's so good.
8: What?
0: He's so, oh, my God. Oh, mama, oh, mama, oh, mama. Kola Wale is somebody like me. If I hear a word like this, I will sing to it. Even if the lyric did not come together, as I'm hearing the word, pe, mama like this, everything begin to join together. It will just form me. Hello, good afternoon.
9: Hello, good afternoon.
0: Good afternoon to you.
9: Yes, sir.
0: Uh-huh. What's your name and where you're calling from?
9: Daniel.
0: Your name is what? Daniel. From where?
9: Akobo.
0: All right, I can barely hear you, Daniel.
9: I can hear you.
0: Okay, I think Daniel is 0705-5009-0809-7009-449 or 0906-2009-49. Hello, good afternoon.
10: Hello.
0: Good afternoon.
10: Adeola from Oyo.
0: Adeola from Oyo. What a sweet name. Ah, I have one Adeola too. Very fine girl. All right, good afternoon, Adeola.
10: Yes, good afternoon.
0: How is Oyo this afternoon?
10: Oyo is fine.
0: Oyo is fine, nice. Are you ready to play the game?
10: Yes, I'm ready.
0: You ready? Adeola is ready to play the game. Your first word, yes, Adeola, yes. Betray.
10: Left.
0: Another word for you, scatter.
10: Next.
0: Adeola, another word for you, the third one, sip.
10: Sip.
0: Waking your sip, unko to drink some to share you get to like next. Sip water.
10: Next.
0: You can only next three times, Adeola, after the third one. Mm-hmm. We have to pick another call. When you have next one, you have next two, you have next three. How many you want to next in five songs? So you can know this song by who's Omo Woni Mokot Dai Twin. Where you sing this song? I sip my alcohol. I don't wanna that song. I remember when I was missing the song in my head. Okay. Showing he say it will look like it, he say it will not look like it. But Fifia was there, he was encouraged, she was encouraging me. Okay. Release the lyrics. Abi, you were not there. Look at the way Iman is standing. Iman is not eating since 3 days. He's very hungry. Oh yeah, now DJ Leo in the building. We did this all together this afternoon. For all my mommy that sang Manjo lo mommy when you re. And hallelujah, oh ho ho. I even think many people will blow on the show this afternoon. But they don't want to be like me. All right, so tomorrow we'll meet again on the Call and Win game show. My name is Arike Kenke of the Kenkelewu Nation. DJ Leo, help me to give them the song that I produced in 2020. I didn't want to go too far. We are 2024. I miss that song, the special one that have my name. Sure, you get it.

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Ashaw, Undo Yubaneti, 32 FM, no, baby, 94.9. 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

0: All right, so welcome to 94.9 32 FM. Right about now, we'll give you all the headlines from the world of sport for the next 29 minutes. I am Peter. I've got Sammy's and Dolakwa with me on the show this Tuesday afternoon as we count down to the FIFA World Cup for the year 2026. And also joining us on the show is a guest and a friend, a colleague, Toby Ajewale, as we share insights about all the World Cup headlines for the next few minutes. But before we go any further, let's take a short time out because we need to get to London and take the BBC World Football Update. Yeah, we're going to do that because that will help and help us dimension how the show will go down. In the morning, we spoke about the Somalian referee who didn't get a visa to enter into the U.S. Maybe he kind of got to the U.S., the American soil, but it was told to go back. We'll talk about that, and not just that. You also, I don't know, maybe the boys here saw the pictures of Senegal.
1: Yeah, yeah.
0: All right, so we'll talk about that also. But quickly, we go on a quick timeout. When we come back, we'll be talking to Toby. I'll be hearing Sammy's and Dolakwa's views also. But Connor is standing by in London. He will help us, and then we'll get more to talk about on the show.

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1: Hello, I'm Conor O'Grady at the BBC Sports Centre with the latest World Cup news. Omar Artan, who was said to be the first Somali to referee the World Cup finals, has been dropped from the list of officials after he was denied entry to the United States. Artan was barred from entering the country at Miami International Airport. He's currently in Turkey. Well, no reason for Artan's repatriation has been issued by US immigration authorities, but Somalia is one of several countries on a travel ban list introduced by President Donald Trump's administration. The Arsenal defender Hurrien Timber has been ruled out of the Netherlands' World Cup campaign with a groin injury. Timber had been out since the middle of March with the groin problem, but featured in the second half of the Champions League final in Budapest on the 30th of May. Meanwhile, Scotland are settling into their World Cup base in Charlotte in North Carolina as they prepare to start their campaign against Haiti at the weekend. They last played at the tournament back in 1998. Scotland midfielder John McGinn says that it is great, a new generation of children we'll get to see them take part.
2: Puts a smile on my face to see the excitement of children again. It's amazing that they've got people to look up to from their own country and the world's biggest stage again, and that's to be celebrated. A generation's missed out, but thankfully this generation of children will see us.
1: And France won their final warm-up match ahead of the World Cup. The Bayern Munich winger Michael Olise scored his first international hat-trick as they beat Northern Ireland 3-1 in a friendly in Lille. They begin their campaign in Group I against Senegal on the 16th of June in New Jersey, and then have matches against Iraq and Norway. For more World Cup news from the BBC, go to bbc.com/football.
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3: All right, welcome back from London. And of course, you have that World Football Update. That's how we'll do it for the next few weeks, months, because we've got you covered in terms of the World Cup. And like I said, Samis is here, Dolakwa is here, and my good friend Toby joins us. Toby, let me start with you. Good afternoon, Toby. I know the World Cup fever is almost here, and

0: evidence. Somebody is asking for evidence. Yeah, you have to be sure. Yeah, you know, some of you, yeah, some of you boys can be very funny with all of this happening. Okay, so I've also got Sam is here and Dolakpo. So let's just push the whole agenda. Let's push the narrative. Let's push the perspective and analysis as it goes, you know, how of these things work. So let me hear your views. And I remember in the morning, myself and Simon were talking about if that Somali can't go into the US, why not push him to Canada or Mexico? And when we left the studio, Simon, I got a message that that's not the case. So let me just read to you, according to the BBC, because, you know, there's a way the BBC always help us, yeah, just to make some of these questions that we might ask, we don't have answers to, known. So by the next World Cup, he will be 38, yeah. Okay? So, and for those ones like me asking in the morning, why can't the boy go to the Canada or go to Mexico? According to the BBC, all match officials must stay. Hold on, Toby. Let me just land on this. So according to the BBC, all match officials must stay at the base in Florida for training, preparation, and security. And of course, that's the reason why he can't go to Mexico or go to Canada. So Toby, for someone like me, was asking Simon in the morning, why can't this boy just go straight to one of these countries? So the answers is just there for us to know now. So Toby, what do you make of all of this drama playing out? And I've seen comments about how America, we always say, is a free world, leader of the free world, and all this, all that. But they've denied one of Africa's finest to officiate at this year's World Cup.
1: Well, it's sad that a tournament that happens every 4 years, and it is off-field issues that is affecting, or that is potentially affecting the glamour of the FIFA World Cup. But by and large, several people had seen this coming, but I feel it's just I don't want to call it a grand conspiracy, or for lack of a better word, when we're counting down to Qatar 2022. People thought Qatar being a conservative region, maybe because of being a predominantly Muslim nation, people thought, oh, people might not enjoy themselves, because going into the World Cup, there were rules and regulations which the host nation said that there will be no consumption and sales of alcohol, no public display of affection. And even at some point, we saw some people saying they should boycott the FIFA World Cup then. But now look at what is happening in a country that prides itself the leader of the free world, and we've been having all of this. I think this will be a World Cup that will be the messiest that FIFA would have ever superintended over, and it's sad that the United States is at the epicenter of this. I'm sure a whole lot of American citizens would also be aggrieved, would also be frustrated with what Donald Trump has made the U.S., what he has turned the United States of America to say, because part of the reports that we got was that the Somali referee traveled to the U.S. with a valid U.S. visa, and he still was turned back when he landed on U.S. soil yesterday. It's so sad, and I'm sure this is not going to be the last of it. There will be a whole lot of issues. Remember the Three Lions of England tune-up game that they had at some point during the week? There were gunshots right there in the city of Missouri. The scenes of the Senegalese national team, they were searching them like a common criminal or a suspected criminal. And I wonder, is this what we want to give to the world? But I tell you, if this was happening in a country like Russia now, or a country like maybe an African country hosting the World Cup, and all of these incidents happening, the media will be awash with reports talking about how bad the hosts have been. But because this is happening in the U.S., a whole lot of reports are being right. swept under the carpet right. compared if it was like a third world country hosting the World Cup.
0: All right. Yeah, there you have it. So let's start with that, Dolakpo. I don't know what's you, because I've had Sammy's thoughts. I'll come to Sammy's. Maybe something changed after I took that report from the BBC about why the Somali can't get into the US. Why can't get into either Mexico or Canada? Has to go to US now. So, Dolakpo, what do you make of this?
2: Well, personally, for me, I think, first of all, good afternoon to everyone who has joined us on the show. For me, personally, I think this is just Gianni Infantino and FIFA as a whole being dramatic and then having two mouths. That's what I would call it, because I think in 2017, ahead of the 2018 World Cup in Russia, Gianni Infantino said something, and he said, teams who qualify for World Cup need to have access to the country. Otherwise, there is no World Cup. That is the words of Gianni Infantino in 2017, before the Russia 2018 World Cup, saying every country that has qualified for the World Cup, every personnel that has been called up or anything, have to have access to the country. Without that, they wouldn't be able to, there won't be any World Cup.
0: So, is Gianni Infantino scared of Donald Trump and the US?
2: He is obvious. I think, I would say it now. I think for Gianni Infantino, Donald Trump is his god. Because he has changed every of what he has done over the last couple of years.
0: Oh, you want to say everything FIFA stood for?
2: Exactly. He has changed it for this World Cup. You look at everything that has been going on. I understand one thing, which is that Somalia is one of those countries that Donald Trump has actually given that ban list of. They are not allowed to come into the country.
0: Mm.
2: But this is the World Cup. You are hosting this competition. Before you made that, I think Donald Trump made this rule after he was voted in.
0: Yeah, and America already have the bid.
2: They already have the bid.
0: Before he came into power.
2: So, when the World Cup is going to come on, there are a lot of things you have to change. Even for Qatar during the 2022 World Cup, they are one of those countries that don't allow alcohol and many things.
0: Yeah.
2: During the World Cup, they have to change some of those things. So you, in that 1 month, you have to change it. You don't tell me someone got the certificate or someone got the call up to come and referee at the World Cup, and you are telling him he came here. You have to give him the visa. Let him use that 1 month.
0: He had the visa. It was just denied entry.
2: So let him come in. In as much as you've not seen him, it was not that you've seen him. Maybe he was involved with any issues in this country or anything.
0: Yeah. And I mentioned in the morning about profiling. Sammy, so this reminds me of a few folks who have gone to the U.S. and they landed in the U.S. and they were deported. And it's also sad. You see, I'm on the Florida, I'm on the airports here, but I'm on the lighter, they say. No, these are, we can joke about this, but this is not what football should be.
3: It's so sad, and I think this is just the light of racism. You look at how it has been. It's just the light. It's a light of racism.
2: It is because
3: how would you put such an embargo on so many African countries, so many black nations? That is the one thing you actually look
0: don't
3: at.
0: Don't see how the Senegalese national like, team.
3: Now, you saw images. I saw images of
0: you
3: how...
0: You must understand Uzbekistan, because if you also check in terms of how the terrorism team also work in
3: gangster.
0: Yeah, nothing.
3: So
0: sorry, I didn't say anything like this from the English national team.
2: They've not done it to anybody in Europe. Only
3: they've not done it to the Europeans.
0: Okay, so you see.
3: So you look at all of these things, and from what you said, Giannis Infantino mentioned in 2017 that any host nation should actually reconsider their travel restriction on so many of these athletes that will be coming into the country. Maybe not performers. These are performers at the World Cup. The players, the officials, they are all part of the setup for the FIFA Men's World Cup. Mm-hmm. And I remember I mentioned this morning that during the African Cup of Nations, I think it's a rule, it's the standing rule on the African scene that you host the African Cup of Nations, players would actually come into it, fans would come into it. And we saw that with Morocco at the last edition of the African Cup of Nations, where there was e-visa to even make it much more easier, simpler for many people who want to go into Morocco.
0: Because it's the US, you must understand
3: There are things I know the country they have their own order.
0: Some people want to jack back to US, which is American hosting the World Cup.
3: I'm not
0: speaking for officials. I'm speaking for the ordinary fans going there.
3: See, ordinary fans. That's why these nations, we actually look at them and say these nations are much more civilized than we are. They have the technology than we do. So there is a database they can actually use in checking all of these things. And right after the FIFA Men's World Cup, maybe you give all of these folks 6 months.
0: If it is Russia or Poland now, you can pick the blacks and just put them in the plane and take them back.
3: But because of the black US, Americans?
0: You have so many people. You go to Chicago, especially now,
3: Peter,
0: you see.
3: It's still unfair.
0: Yeah, I get it. Let me get Toby's. Toby, I don't know. Maybe it would be nice for the Asian Confederation, the African Confederation, maybe to put out a notice, put out a statement, or just to remind FIFA of what football stands for.
1: You're right. You would have expected a joint statement, even if the respective confederations might not have the balls to issue out a single statement. You would think that CAF itself should issue a strong statement, because you would have expected that the World Cup returning to the Americas, at least the last time the U.S. was involved with the World Cup was in 1994, and we saw how the world actually enjoyed the World Cup. Even the U.S. enjoyed hosting the world, and you'd have expected that that return of the world back to the U.S. should be a homecoming that everyone involved should be happily involved, but should be happily invested in. But folks cannot even enjoy that. I have someone very close to me. She was meant to travel to Nigeria, but because of the fears of her visas,

0: You're right. Football, the World Cup is meant to be a period of unity. And the truth is that statistics has actually backed this. Whereby anytime major tournaments like this occur, crime rates goes down drastically, violence goes down drastically. As much as it might sound cheeky, for those that still remember vividly, I remember during the 2014 World Cup, even in the as much as Nigeria is still suffering from insurgency and all, even during the peak of insurgency when Boko Haram was still quite high in Nigeria in terms of their carnage, they released a statement, as funny as my sound, supporting the Super Eagles of Nigeria in 2014, showing you how football can be a source of unity. But right now, shutting out an individual who is a professional is not a diplomat, is not a politician, his works are well seen, just shows you how far or how low the world has become, and how the US has. Some people call them the police of the world. I think at this point, they become the bully of the world, and it's a case of who can bail the cat. It should have been FIFA that should have done this. I want to believe if it was the days of Sepp Blatter, maybe this might have been a different account.
1: But just that.
0: But for Gianni Infantino, I don't know. He gave Donald Trump the FIFA Peace Award. I won't be surprised even after all of this chaos, Donald Trump might even receive another award from Gianni Infantino.
2: But he was booed just days ago in the basketball game. Trump.
3: That was just yesterday.
4: And hold on. You're talking about him booed. A couple of days ago on one of the American broadcast stations, he walked out.
3: He said after the game yesterday that he's loved, after he was booed.
0: So I think this is a World Cup that has descended into a PR mess, and I wonder what FIFA would do to wash itself all of this, because the truth is that what we are seeing is unprecedented. We have not experienced this before, and I won't be surprised 20, 30 years to come, we'll be making reference to this, that the US shut out people from watching the World Cup.
4: You know, when you say this thing, there's a way they say it in this part called Shelley. But there's a day these things will shelle, and it's at shelle now in all of this. You know, when we're talking about all of, when you mentioned in 2014, we're going to the World Cup and some of these terrorist group, it just reminds me of the one they have in Somalia, that's Al-Shabaab in that region, cuts across Kenya, Sudan, and these other East African countries. There's the way these guys have been operating in that part. So, it's a nice place for us to just say goodbye to you. It's been nice joining us on the show this Tuesday afternoon. Let's hope that by the time we get back to you in the coming days, we'll be talking matters on the pitch, not matters off the pitch. And hopefully there can be good news when we come talk about all of this. Toby, thank you so much for your time.
0: My pleasure, always.
4: All right. So let's wrap up the show with a way from some of these issues around the game. Let me allow you to take a listen to Wilfred Ndidi. I just got this coming in the last few minutes, and he's speaking ahead of the game against Portugal on Wednesday. And then when we come back, we'll come wrap up the show.
5: Yes, it will be a very good test for us. We made the first test against Poland, and Portugal is a great team. A massive team with big players as well. So it will also be a very massive test for us as a group, to our vision, to our aim as a team, to our growth. So it will be a very good test for us, and I think it's
6: okay. Eric is a very, very, very great manager. He's an amazing guy. The way he brings the team together is really, really, really, really good, because everyone is so happy having him around, which is the most important thing, is to have a group who is ready to fight, work for you as a team, work for the nation, you know. Missing out at the World Cup is really, really sad, you know, everyone can say that. But as I said earlier, the aim is not just to beat ourselves on what we've missed, is to actually look forward to the bright future and what we can actually achieve together as a team. He has brought in a great philosophy, and you see the way we performed at the AFCON. Yes, we couldn't, but it was exciting, you know. So
5: And this is a positive thing, and the mindset also is very positive going forward. And we will look forward to everything, every training, every game, like game by game, you know, try to improve, you know. So we're not perfect, but I know we're getting there. We're getting to improve every day. This is football. We learn both when we win, when we draw, when we lose, we keep learning. There's so much confidence in the team with our philosophy. We believe in ourselves. We don't care who we're playing. Even if we're playing the likes of the biggest countries in the world, but the most important thing is we as a player, we as team, which is very important. And we look forward to taking our philosophy and our strategy, everything to the game. If it comes out well, we're brilliant. We keep learning. If it doesn't come out well, it's still brilliant. Yes, we didn't qualify for this World Cup, which was very, very...
4: If we don't do... You know why you keep saying that we didn't qualify for that World Cup? There's a way this thing there. Thank you so much, Olakbo. Thank you, Samis. That's how we end the show. Wolfenden did is speaking there ahead of the game against Portugal on Wednesday night. And like I said, it's a lesson. Not going to the World Cup. Whatever happened against Portugal, they pick the lesson, they move on. Olakbo, you have to move on.
2: Or will it be there 2030?
3: It won't.
4: Let's move on. We have to go now for Kenny to take the news. We'll see you guys again on Wednesday morning, and that will be scored in 15 from 9:15. Bye, guys.

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4: 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Shalom. 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
5: What party do Monday?
6: Are you just me?
5: Monday. I don't Monday, my day.
6: Okay.
5: Nice. Look, I'm going to look in danger Monday.
6: That depends on you.
5: Okay, sir.
6: And how serious you are with the case.
5: Good afternoon.
7: Very accustomed.
5: Are you his translator?
7: Yes, sir.
5: Okay.
8: I went through Baba's files.
6: We are looking at unlawful deposition of chieftaincy.
7: Say, you have any?
6: You
7: want to be? Yes, of course, I'm a lawyer. What? I'm a lawyer.
9: The law. Baba said that you are the one that will help him to, as to fish everything out.
6: Chief, in what town gun is that?
9: Ubiipo.
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I'm Kenny Durotilu. First, the headlines. Organized labor to begin minimum wage renegotiation in July. INEC meets political parties ahead of AKT Guba polls. On the foreign scene, ICC suspends top prosecutor over alleged misconduct. In sports, Iran Football Federation says World Cup tickets for fans have been revoked. And in entertainment, police probe killing of British Nigerian singer in London. Stay tuned for details of these and more. The organized labor movement comprising the Nigerian Labor Congress, NLC, and the Trade Union Congress, TUC, have announced plans to commence negotiations for a new national minimum wage in July 2026. Labor leaders disclosed this at a joint press conference held on the sidelines of the 114th International Labor Conference in Geneva, Switzerland. The workers' representatives acknowledge that many state governors have recognized that the current 70,000 naira minimum wage is insufficient to meet the basic needs of workers. However, they urge governors not to unilaterally propose a new wage figure, stressing that the appropriate negotiation process should be followed. The organized labor also called on the government to ensure the payment of all outstanding gratuity arrears. The labor union said they remain committed to engaging relevant stakeholders in the forthcoming wage review process to secure improved welfare for Nigerian workers. The House of Representatives has passed a resolution to summon the Minister of Defense, Christopher Musa, Service Chiefs, the Inspector General of Police, Kayode Egbetokun, and the Director General of the State Security Service, DSS, Adeola Ajayi, to appear before it to outline details of funds released to the security agencies in the last 6 months. Others invited include the Minister of Finance, Taiwo Oyedele, and the Director General of the National Intelligence Agency, NIA, Mohammed Mohammed. The Green Chamber also urged President Bola Tinubu to direct the recruitment of forest guards in all the states experiencing any form of insecurity, as he did in Oyo State. Today's resolutions came amid rising insecurity in several parts of the country. Last month, terrorists abducted over 40 students and teachers from some schools in Oyo State. In Borno, kidnappers also took away scores of students and teachers, with both incidents sparking national outrage. Amid the wave of mass abductions, the Nigerian Union of Teachers, NUT, protested across the country, calling for the release of the abductees. Meanwhile, authorities have begun an investigation into the train accident along the Warri-Itakpe rail corridor near Agbo in Delta State, which killed 4 persons. According to the statement issued today, Tuesday, the Permanent Secretary of the Federal Ministry of Transport, Funsho Adebiyi, said the investigation is to ascertain the cause of the incident. The ministry explained that 4 coaches capsized while 1 coach derailed. It said 482 persons were on board, including passengers, crew members, security personnel, and service providers. 24 people sustained serious injuries and are receiving treatment. Some of those on board the train included Senator representing Delta Central, Ede Dafione, former Secretary to the Delta State Government, Patrick Uka, among others. Now, the chairman of the Independent National Electoral Commission, INEC, along with national commissioners, is meeting with chairmen and secretaries of political parties ahead of the forthcoming AKT governorship election. Today's engagement is one of the consultative meetings scheduled by the electoral umpire to review preparations for the AKT election. It is holding exactly 11 days to the governorship election, which is scheduled for June 20th, 2026.
The meeting hopes to enable the political parties and the electoral umpire to put finishing touches on all the preparations for the AKT governorship election. In his opening remarks, the INEC chairman, Josh Mupitong, defended the commission's decision to appeal the recent court judgment on the powers of the commission to set a timetable for elections, including that of setting timelines for pre-election activities for political parties, such as the conduct of primaries and the submission of the list of candidates. On the foreign scene, the International Criminal Court's ICC Chief Prosecutor, Karim Khan, has been suspended with immediate effect while an investigation into misconduct allegations continues. The decision was made by a group within the ICC's management oversight body, which has also referred the matter to the court's 125 member states. Those states will vote on Khan's future during a special session that will be convened as soon as possible. The Oversight Bureau stressed that the suspension does not prejudge the outcome of the case. Khan has repeatedly denied all allegations of sexual misconduct, with his lawyers describing the decision as unlawful, procedurally unfair, and unsupported by evidence. Previous media reports have cited a document outlining accusations against Khan. A two-thirds majority would be required to uphold any finding, followed by a separate vote on whether Khan should be removed from office. Now in sports, Iran's Football Federation say the country's allocation of fan tickets for the group stage of the World Cup has been revoked just days before the start of the tournament. The World Cup, co-hosted by Canada, Mexico and the United States, begins on Thursday, with Iran scheduled to play New Zealand on 15 June and Belgium on 21 June, both in Los Angeles, before facing Egypt in Seattle on the 26th of June. Iran's governing body says FIFA regulations state each federation involved in the World Cup receives 8% of the tickets for each of their matches to distribute to supporters. It added that it had already begun selling tickets but can no longer provide them to fans, some of whom have already made travel arrangements. In entertainment, the British police have arrested three suspects in connection with the fatal stabbing of British-Nigerian musician Mark Orabi, whose death has sparked an ongoing murder investigation in London. Orabi, 35, reportedly sustained multiple stab wounds during an incident at a residential property last Friday. Emergency responders rushed to the scene after receiving distress reports, but efforts to save him proved unsuccessful. According to the Metropolitan Police, officers arrived alongside paramedics and discovered the victim critically injured in the garden of the property. He was later pronounced dead at the scene. For breaking news and happenings around your area, call us or send a text and WhatsApp message to 0705-655-0949. 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Here's a quick recap of the headlines. Organized labor to begin minimum wage renegotiation in July. INEC meets political parties ahead of AKT. Guba polls. On the foreign scene, ICC suspends top prosecutor over alleged misconduct. In sports, Iran Football Federation say World Cup tickets for fans have been revoked. And in entertainment, police probe killing of British Nigerian singer in London. I'm Kenny Durotilu. Good afternoon and thanks for listening.

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2: 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I mean, after a long day at work, you deserve a tantalizing. I love that bit. You deserve a tantalizing time on radio. Yeah. So, I mean, you're set to have a tantalizing time on air this beautiful afternoon. My name is Adeola.
3: My name is King Kenny. Welcome to the show. Hope you're having yourself a great day so far. Yes, we're set to take your song requests on the show. You know how we do it every Tuesday. It's about your songs and getting your songs on our playlist. Basically, that's what it is. You're dictating the playlist on the show. So pick up your phone, text us. The number to do that is 0906-2000-949. It's strictly your songs on the playlist.
2: Yeah, strictly your song today. You're the one dictating the songs that we're playing on air, right? 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And I think that you can also be a part of the family by having the number on your phone. 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I like that he already understands what happens here on Tuesday. 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I can also be on our WhatsApp. Can I be on WhatsApp? And, I mean, have your message sent to us. It can even be before the show. And we'll attend to you when we come on air. So, 0906-2000-949. That's the number. Either text message or WhatsApp message. Any of that would do. So, I mean, let's have your song request. And let's have us play the songs for you this beautiful afternoon.
3: That's right. Once again, it's secular songs, not gospel songs on the show. There's a gospel program dedicated to that for you on Sundays. That's the gospel request show as well. So we're doing secular songs, of course, upbeat songs, all of that good stuff right here. We'll do some music as we expect your messages. And yes, we'll be back right here.

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2: I'm not even about to start with the fact that as a 24-year-old guy, you did not know what to do with your life.

Right now.

0: Alright, that's Cool and the Gang. Ladies Night is the title of that one. That's something from the 70s, late 70s. Mm-hmm. Throwback for you there, right here on the Home Run Week Quest Show this lovely Tuesday evening. We have to go now. Thank you for joining us.
1: Yes, thank you so much for joining us on the show today. We got a lot of interesting song requests today. We loved it. Thank you. We'll go back again next week, Tuesday, for another amazing edition of the Home Run right here on 32 from 94.9. Tomorrow, I'll be here for the game show. And so that you keep it on time with me right here on the show. My name is Adeola.
0: My name is King Kenny. 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
1: 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I'm not sure.
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2: 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when it comes to football pelu bi won se play
1: colonial master ti colonial
2: Yes, Uncle Money fans, all your don't want to win. I'll play on to that.
1: Ah, I
2: want
1: to watch all black
2: stars. All black stars. All I'm really the fancy. I told you, ah, all your talk, all your tweets on the 16th.
1: I went to Kawaii Joko, and you saw a little bit of my shell on your mellow. That's my Mikey.
2: So, for you, they send the gap. If I say once, I have a lot of my papers to really the fancy. If I say once, I'm deciding to go. No way, it's in first World Cup, it's in all my way. Or I play last in 1994, they won't qualify last. And 1994, they qualify last year. Not USA lost the World Cup. Yeah, yeah. Or I play round of 16 in Italy, to Germany. 1994, they qualify last year. By anyone, it was the World Cup. But currently, no way, need talent.
1: Erling
2: Haaland, Solot in Waju, one is Sander Berge, one is Odegaard, one is Antonio Nunza. One need talent. No way, need talent.
1: In fact, a qualifier when you go.
2: I want the country to score goal to podium qualifier. One ni one mobile shin crazy chance. One day ni Haaland in Waju. At the Asobe in Gawash Haaland, Haaland you fit. Hello,
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2: Zakola ni.
1: Ow, ah! What you like, Mugiri?
2: So, for me, and me, my son is all we pay. First match is Senegal, defense game, defense win. Me and defense
1: game. Because you tell this in my bedroom, boy.
2: Mother, we need to be paid. No way, it's only lucky. Iraq, the Maroko play.
1: You go Burama.
2: Maroko go, jump in.
1: You go Burama.
2: Maroko go, jump against Iraq. Second match, you want is against Senegal. Ogun, you want. Mole, Jofa. So, for me, my love for the defense, go Paris, Paroko. No way, two. Senegal 3, can be third best loser, but one German bought and group in your mate and not German qualified.
1: One German bought and group in.
2: Iraq and Jadik will lose 0 points.
1: Hey, Laura Lori, you sure why I become a lossy the other group? Hey, small get there, you're coaching my line.
3: Lossy next flat.
1: Okay, can I move lossy next flat? Yes. Hey, group J, Argentina, Argentina.
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1: Hello?
2: Good afternoon.
1: Who is this?
2: Forget about that for now.
1: So how may I help you?
2: Are you the man that wants to marry the girl called the former?
1: Yes, she's my fiancé.
2: Her family is hiding something from you that you need to know.
1: Waiting be that.
2: The former don't born before.
1: She don't born for house?
2: Yes.
1: A boy again?
2: A boy.
1: The boy fine?
2: Yes, he fine well, well.
1: I'm the father of that boy.
2: Eh?
1: Now me born that boy.
2: But sad.
1: Come out from son. Come out from son, go house.
2: But sir, there is another.
1: I beg, get out.
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0: Introducing the new Dano Choco 3-in-1. 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

0: is strength? 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The flair of one dancer, or the art of a troupe? 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

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Ah, oh, in jail, do

0: 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Where to get it?
1: Yeah.
0: But what's more? Oh, wait, but I see 500. It is so bad. Hey, try it. Hello? Same by you, boy, as you card, you can't develop me, are
1: you?
0: Okay. Timba, the party to help me, me, you to say, boy. Basmo. Hello?
1: Equal,
0: Leo.
1: Yes, sir.
0: Is that money? Yeah, me. Is that any?
1: Equito.
0: Oh, Antonio.
1: Hello, sir.
0: Yeah. Kill a femma.
1: Fatima landed.
0: Fatima landed. Okay.
1: Mm.
0: Oh, yeah. Edasi.
1: From my lori.
0: Only one B.
1: Yeah.
0: Only one left.
1: Oh yeah.
0: Same book as it for you.
1: Yes, sir.
0: Oh yeah. Oh yeah, Egba. Egbele.
1: Oh yeah.
0: Oh yeah, Egbele. Oh yeah. Egba.

0: introducing the new Dano Choco 3-in-1. It's tasty, creamy, and satisfying. Taste it, love it.
1: Jet don't land the gidigba. Now, eh? You don't get gidigba power to make your white dem they shine. Wow. Consti fit summer 99.9% of all type of nyama nyama for your floor. And on top of that is them. Just jikam with Jig Sachet.
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0: Nothing happened.
1: You they ask me what happened. 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
0: If you know that you are happy to see the first Sunday in the month of June, shout hallelujah! 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
3: Ah, daddy, eni mani komo yamuji?
4: Yamuji wo?
3: Yamuji kono?
4: Any,
5: Jesus,
4: wait, is you know? Yeah, go fight kilo.
5: You don't be enter boots. Now put they go fight. You don't be enter boots. Go fight.
4: Okay, Joe. Where my weapon?
5: Where your weapon?
4: What did you give me to go to go fight?
5: You don't buy money. What is your main word?
6: That your Bible. Your Bible alone is your weapon. Your Bible is your weapon. Go enter the boots. First one.
3: You have two weapons. Bible and this of Romeo.
4: Hey, I don't want Romeo. Don't you? Che. I go hold a couple hand, I go the same way.
6: I know
4: Bible now. Emma, no see what? Emma, what did you do? Emma, already I just go in with you. Emma, do what? Do your worst.
6: That
4: my Bible. Do your worst.
7: I just pray you go safely.
0: Today is the first Sunday in the month of June.
8: Yeah.
0: If you're happy to see the first Sunday.
8: Ben, I'm going to go to the house.
0: Ayo.

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1: I'm in love. 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
9: True strength. 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
1: That is very best way. Normal thing, normal sit there, call tell people why, you know, I don't minister, no, yes. Yes. So you, and it's a little shrug to Baba, you know, we can see, one, why are only got a man koko sembi, I'm not saying, I want that, I'm not saying, baby, kiss, call it logo,
0: I say, sir, Minister of Commerce and Entertainment.
1: Wow.
0: I'm a binusha lay service, a million who are pay. So the yany, and we can do what pay, so quick to do what pay me, if pay me, not again pay. So a mission for Sashi, I want me lower.
1: Ah,
0: but be on a Sashi, I want me lower.
1: Go proper now.
0: Don't tell me. And then Pamini, I don't want to give my children. You cannot give my children.
3: But you're my father.
0: Father. I'm a brother. Was anyone that enjoyed you to the summit of the head? Who is you? Do I know your root? Who is you?
1: And you start like bad me while you're
0: here. I'm daddy. Iwo o mo mi o a tun le nisi ma tun danu ma tun le nisi ba ti be yejo ma gba de won la yin ni wa dudu to yi
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1: ba ti se bi mo sitan
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0: I said, I'm not going to be back in the marriage. That's all I'm here for. 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
1: 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What that form? If form alone is not enough to be a worker in this church.
4: Exactly. But what do you want?
1: Man, don't want you better money. Man, that only form you get through workers.
5: Daddy, now get it up. All this thing will happen if you see Sidan here. Enter bus.
1: Oh, kill a drug lele you. Where lele so?
5: And all this thing will happen if you see Sidan here. Enter bus. 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
1: Already, ye me. 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So that while Gabby, he come worry. Today is first Sunday, so it's 20 Yeah, what you call me? 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Oh, sorry, oh, what do you prepare my?
2: Jesus Christ. 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

0: Sunday, Ojaka Roded, I can say bye. 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Tony Okaninu, Kanyoluwa, Papa.
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2: you know why I go forgive you
0: biguo na so biguo biguo
2: you know why I go forgive you
1: yeah forgive
2: because
1: me.
2: You know say I be true man of God
1: as I accept
2: yes
1: well, yes now true man of God you know
2: people may not know
1: mm-hmm.
2: they go see no
1: yeah
2: you don't
1: yeah.
2: forgive me I don't know but I still the think I'm beg me again
1: I will do it
3: what is all my son is
2: beg you and see no more
1: yeah
0: oh yeah, daddy.
1: Only can go.
0: What are you doing here?
1: What are you doing? You don't can go.
0: Why would you do
1: it? Oh yeah, now I know where David is. Eighty baba, baba. I believe for. Ten for a four is the other got your nil. I know where David is. 150. I mean, not just a kidding. Fee.
0: Let me not be different.
1: Oh yeah.
0: Ẹ na ikini.
1: Yeah,
0: mo dọrọ.
1: Come and read
0: the Bible.
1: Daddy.
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0: I introduce
1: 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Yes. Last week was powerful. I don't give you about minister there, but we didn't go with it.
0: How did you know? I used to look.
2: Because
0: I missed you guys.
3: Yeah.
0: I want
3: Abuja to be. Oh, Abuja. Oh, yeah, call.

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2: 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What defines it? The brilliance of a player or when a team comes together to win. A solo beat or the rhythm of many. The flair of one dancer or the art of a truth. 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
1: Are better than one because they have a good return for their labor. Marriage was never meant to be a battlefield. It was designed to be a garden. Welcome to Eden.
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1: A place where love is nurtured, hearts are restored, and relationships grow according to God's divine plan. Join Kayode Olubankole as we explore God's wisdom for relationship, marriage, and family matters. This is Eden, where love returns to God's original design.

0: day, my listeners. Once again, you're on the program Eden. I'm your host, Kayode Olubankole. Once again, we have Pastor Richard Dixon from the Amazing Foundation Ministry, who was in our last episode, and we talked about submission. Pastor, I want to thank you for coming.
1: Yeah.
0: God bless you.
1: It's nice being here.
0: I think we need to continue from where we stopped.
1: Okay.
0: Yes, because we need to address it so that people can understand what we are saying. Still on the issue of submission.
1: Yeah.
0: You said in the last episode that if a woman is married to an irresponsible man,
1: yeah,
0: that she should reconsider.
1: An abusive partner.
0: An abusive, irresponsible man.
1: Yeah.
0: That she should reconsider. And you point the fact that it didn't happen just like that, that the foundation needs to be addressed. Now, what do you think the foundation of marriage should be? I think we should start with that, then we'll go into the issue of submission.
1: All right.
0: You have the floor, sir.
1: Yeah. I want to thank you one more time for having me here. And I want to say thank you to the audience that are listening to us. But this I have to say, like I said before, marriage is hard. It's the hardest job in the world. To maintain it. I've told you, you can have leave in your working place.
0: Vacation.
1: Yeah, you can have vacations and all those things. But there is no time for vacation
0: in marriage.
1: In marriage. If you try to do that, the hedge will be broken. There will be issue in the marriage. So marriage is a duty. It's a life duty. As long as you are on this planet Earth, the command that was given in the book of Ephesians 5 were two different commands. One to the woman, one to the man. He said, husband, love thy wife. Wife, submit to what? Thy husband. Now, some people believe that submission is an act of being a fool. That you are weak. No, actually, submission, you understand me? To a man is an act of strength.
0: On the part of the woman. Okay.
1: Now, if you want to get the best out of a man, treat the man like a king. When you treat the man like a king, the man will do more for you. He will love you more. Men tend to what? To love the person that submit to them.
0: Okay.
1: That is the only way. When you drag with a man, I want to tell you something, you have no place in his heart. A way to a man's heart is simply for you to submit. Christ said it. He knows it. He knows what he put there.
0: Okay.
1: Into that woman. And he knows what he planted in the man. That the only thing that can bring out the best out of the man is for you to submit. Go and look at women that argue with their husband. Like I do say, any woman that is wise has no business. Any woman that is highly intelligent has no business in marriage. Intelligent than her husband.
0: Wait, hold on, sir. Pastor. Yeah. Said any woman that is intelligent.
1: Feels she's intelligent.
0: So, you are trying to tell us that marriage is not for a wise woman.
1: Not for somebody that is wise.
0: Or wiser than the husband.
1: Than the husband.
0: Can you elaborate more, sir?
1: Okay. Like for example now, a woman that likes defending herself. A woman that will always argue. She always wants to be right. That the husband is wrong. We soon lose the husband. You understand me? Have you ever find a subject arguing with his king?
0: Hold on, sir. Hold on. Please. Why are you likening a woman to being a subject?
1: No, let me use that word. I know the word subject.
0: Is it not?
1: Do you understand me? No. I'm not trying to bring that in. But I'm using that as an example. Sarah referred to Abraham as Lord. That means, who is your Lord? The owner of your what? Your life? The owner of your what? Body. Is that not the meaning of Lord?
0: Yes, sir.
1: Yeah. That means somebody that you have given your life to. Somebody you are giving your body to. Do you understand me? One thing is sure, that is in control of everything in your what? In your life. Are you hearing what I'm saying? A woman that desires our husband will naturally submit to the man. Do you understand me? He will submit to the man. I have seen many people entering cars. Don't you know that as long as you are in that bus or in that car traveling, your life is in the hand of the driver?
0: Okay.
1: Are you hearing what I'm saying? Mm-hmm. The man is the one driving your life. So when we talk about being submissive here, it simply means whatever the man says, you trust him that is taking what? Is making the right what? Decision.
0: Okay.
1: That is what it means. Does not mean the man is ruling over the woman. The woman, because the woman is not a slave, does not mean the woman, the man is having dominion over the woman. An abusive husband is trying to what? Have dominion. You understand me? He's trying to oppress. Out of everything God said in the book of Genesis chapter 1 verse 26,
0: okay,
1: he said, let them have dominion. He never mentioned a woman in that place.
0: Mm.
1: Everything he mentioned there that you have dominion over is what?
0: Animals.
1: Animals,
0: trees.
1: Trees and every other thing. How about if you as a man, you are trying to dominate the woman, that is where the problem comes in. You will, at the end of the day, breed a rebellious woman. And that's what I'm talking about. An abusive marriage, you will never give, you never have love in it. You only what produce a monster in it.
0: On the issue of submission.
1: Submission, yeah.
0: Now, if you say, okay, the woman has to do everything the man says, does that mean that the woman does not have a say in the home?
1: The woman have a say.
0: Please, can you explain?
1: In the home. Let me tell you something. Man is egocentric. Man want to be treated as like a king. Man want to be respected. You understand me? When you respect a man, he will give you room to even make decision. But if you don't respect a man,
0: and he will follow that decision.
1: Yes, he will count you to be a threat. Do you know one thing about men? Men don't want to be wrong before their wives.
0: How do you mean, sir?
1: Yeah. If your wife is telling you something and you disagree with that thing, and she put it in a wonderful way, in a submissive, humble way, the man may not accept that thing at that moment.
0: Mm.
1: But when he goes back to his closet, you will just notice that the same thing the wife said last week that he disagreed.
0: That a woman's decision can stand in the home. A man can follow a woman.
1: Yeah.
0: If the woman is submissive to the man.
1: To the man. Okay. What the man needs from you, it's not your, let me put it this way, it's not your suggestion. What the man first of all wants to see is your admission.
0: And submission.
1: And submission that you are right in what you are saying. You understand me?
0: Mm.
1: The way we put things, the way you answer a woman, A, answer her husband or approach issue is different from the way woman B answers her husband. Those two approach can bring out different reaction depending on the woman, the way he responded to the husband or advice. You will see some women, I know you will not hear me. That is why you used to behave like a goat. You used to do this with the man listening. But the woman that said, well, anyway, I'm advising you. Don't you think we can do it this way? If the man said, no, we are not doing that. He said, okay, sir, God will help us. You will see the man.
0: Okay, sir.
1: We give it a thought.
0: Sir, there are some men that actually like taking advice from outside.
1: Yeah.
0: From friends, from family. And they don't regard, despite the fact that the wife is submissive within her presentation, they don't regard the opinion of the wife. What do you have to say about that?
1: They don't regard the opinion of the wife. Let me still say this to you. The way you respond to your husband will determine the next step he's going to take. An approach matters. and approach matters in marriage the way you address your husband. That's why the Bible says, submit to your husband. When you submit, you don't argue. That's number one.
2: Okay.
1: You don't argue with the man. When you submit, you reverence what? The man. You don't give him advice until he asks for it.
2: Mm.
1: There are some women, without the man asking for the advice, they will go ahead and give him.
2: What if your husband is preoccupied with a lot of things?
1: Mm-hmm.
2: I understand. You know, there are times some men, must a man ask for advice before the woman gives the advice?
1: Do you know one thing? The greatest virtue at times in marriage that makes a man to listen to you is being quiet when a man is talking. Men love women that listen than talking. You understand me? And this is one of the virtue women have lost in marriage. When you listen to a man, when a man talk to an instant, he wants to hear your words, your whole opinion, your whole view about the issue. And that is when the man respects your whole words, view.
2: Okay.
1: You understand me?
2: Yes, sir.
1: But when you jump into discussions without the man asking for your opinion on the issue, you will have issue with the man.
2: Okay. Thank you, Pastor Richard, for coming. We really appreciate this interactive session. And I believe our listeners have heard what the man of God has said and what we have discussed about submission. For questions and counseling, you can call this number 0053-255-005. I'm Kaudi Lubankole, your host on Eden. God bless you.
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ma sile aye yin lanfani Hey, any choice. You just have to listen. Because this is a laughter station. It's not like I am proud, but in another way, I am somehow proud. Like, it's ye. That is 2FM. Your number one mature sexual program on here. Change Shirin. Egbon ti mo so mature sexual program. It's ye. Ye ni pe sexual program in a mature way. I want to tu a mature lungo. Because we blend everything together and we bring common sense. This one is not nonsense. The more you listen, the more you gain. Ben, to lure into. I'm a ratting for other lagbuli ara lono ara rati mi unidara lara ara bubiti tongo ma tuji tongo mila shali uni kunidara lara. 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Yes, it is very important for you to join us. Very, very important. 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I need you on Facebook. 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No, I don't want that. 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O ma ma gbe notification, live notification wa fun anytime ta ba tin cheto kokan lori ikan yi. 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
0: On point last year.
7: I don't know what you could do.
0: Hm.
7: She did that after she read me. I'm not going to be young.
0: Hm.
7: I don't know.
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7: 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I don't know.
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0: 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You know, you will be a very nice person.
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0: 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You're welcome. I love you both. Thank you. 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Mo try number one during the week, number one lo. 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
6: My dear Oluso.
0: 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Yeah, kin so wale. I tried your number during the week. Guro yin lori eto last week. I want Timothy and to ni number one. I was trying to reach out. Mo sha wo pe ki lo sele.
6: Mo travel e ma do.
0: Oh, ise gan ni sir. God bless you, sir. Yes, sir.
6: Mo lo re igare.
0: Okay. E pele sir.
6: Amen, Jesus.
0: Jesus Christ. Thank you so much, sir. Yes, sir. So tonight, let's talk about about the silent killers of marriage. The silent killers of marriage. We've talked about the grudges in marriage. We've talked about so many things. But there's one specific thing I want us to talk about. Like, our love affairs after marriage. No, our love affairs after wedding. Should man continue, shall?

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0: Alafia, sir. Yes, sir.
1: No, Moriri, Yahoo.
0: Yes, sir.
1: Oh, Moriri, my son is going to be. You can disappear and totally. I will do it.
0: What's a regular alone?
1: And I'm going to be alone. Hello.
0: Yes, I knew what Melui.
1: Mushimanta, I pay Pimoshe, Pia, Omisheri. 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
1: 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Love after wedding, show exist. 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

0: 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bere si ni fi aju obirin ko da oku die kato and that is where I arrived on loyalty and betrayal in marriage. Loyalty and betrayal in marriage. Yes, rebuilding trust and disappointment. How can we rebuild trust after disappointment? After disappointment, loyalty and betrayal after marriage. In marriage. Loyalty and betrayal in marriage. Ati fear loyalty farawa mora. 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Ati se wedding ati wonu marriage. Nibo ni betrayal ati wa de. Loyalty and betrayal in marriage. Wedding day asetan betrayal bere si ni de. The promises you kept, where I will do this, I will be like this, I will be a wonderful husband, I will be a wonderful wife, we will keep us to ourselves together, God will continue to bless us, our marriage will be blessed when we continue to do that, to do this. At the end of the day, where is that loyalty? Where did you put that loyalty? Where did you put it? Did you bury the loyalty? Let me ask you very well. Check, I check in bere lowo yin. Ki la npe loyalty?
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This guy was like, Sister Tolu, I so much appreciate your program too much. I've been so much more appreciate the programming, but mo pe awon kan te man so is for it is for matured couples like only, but eru tori eru man ba ohun lati marry. I was like, why, how old are you? And this guy is just 38 years and he's still single. I said 38 years, oh you get to marry now? Oni says kishe pe mi fe marry. Oni but there are some tactics kan to mo gbe yewu ti mo wo pe she mo le marry sha. I was like, what happened? Oni says my parents failed me. I was like, failed you? In what way? Oni, yes, my parents failed me. Oni, because their life was full of betrayal. They betray each other and it affected me. Moni lo no. Only my dad happens to be a very good person because I was born before they got married. Mo ti gbonju dada ko to di pe won lo seto lori ara won before kon lo seto lori mom si mi. Gbogbo gbayin, they were so good, they were together, they were, everything was going on smoothly. And after that wedding, everything changed. It was like, oh my, sis, moti dagba money. How old were you then? It was like, wait, I want to wear be age. I want to be age 7 or be 8. But I want to be born. I want to more so many things in buying. Only bought everything. 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I was like, what? Egbo story ti mo so dada. E ma bo lori Facebook. Koda. E wa sori Facebook live ke ba mi share programming. 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E jo to ri Olorun. I need more comments. I need more shares. 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
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Just be beautiful as you are. Beautiful. 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E ma look fine. Don't be 45 and be looking like 85. Please for God's sake. I know Nigeria is not, as in, I know everybody is battling with Nigeria right now. There's no much, you get it, but notwithstanding, try and bab that year. Ofun and ofun, oti ye yi, el ma je koju yi so kale e ni look old. Oti ye yi, try and adjust it very well, as in, be like a young girl. Oti ye yi, so that mommy we like to roast you in the... It's the other room. So that when you call mommy will say, yes, my dear. I will always be. Not like mommy will do like kilo challenge. She mini kim. Well, if you mean that, you will need fine load you, mommy. Don't do that. Try that again. God will provide for you. Get a clipper of your own. Let mommy do it for you. Turn out to Baba. Turn out to Baba every weekend. She will bab it for you. Don't go to Ile Baba again. She will bab your hair. You will bab the children here. That is our family role. I am telling you. There are some men that don't like Irunori. Won't like Irunori. They will bake this thing. They are shaving stick in their being. They will do it. Ah, okay, me carry love. In the morning like this, we carry glass. Do everything.
we shave the head very well. If for work and lori ke baron be. I didn't know. I didn't like it, Oti. I love that man. Ushioko, me God bless you. Alone. See, these are the things that you be seeing in your marriage that you be like, Alalu barika le di timofe. Not like you be... You will not be, even if evil spirits want to enter that marriage, you will be like, evil spirit, where are you coming? You cannot enter here. There is no space for you. Because you are seeing yourself in your husband. You are seeing your husband in you. Like, you are walking hand to hand. We are walking together. Your hand is inside hand. Yes, hand to hand. That is what I am saying. Otiyeyi. Ah, hey, hey. Olowo ori mi. 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

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Thank you so much. Akinola Tairu Bukola, thank you. Bojwa de Fumilola, thank you. Uma Foji Peter, thank you so much. Thank you all so much. See, as I am saying, be mo se solo. Yes, as I am saying, go. English milale isama. Mo fe kajekidi. Because it is very, very important. The reason why it is important is that, you know, when you take care of yourself, your wife will see you as a better husband. I want you to take care of yourself. Ti doti yen ba wa a ma ri ra wa bi eni eriri o. But when you are okay, even if you have just one cloth, two cloths, three cloths in your wardrobe as a man, if you maintain it very well, your wife will see you like this. It will be like, ah, oko temi olowo ri mi o mama yinyin ni gbogbo igba ni. 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She a woman, Elisha. 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What to dog mouth? What to le farati? Hello, come here, come here to feel you, okay, babe. What is this now? I to for what the okay? Ah, kilo shall I show you that she let me come in nothing. Hello. Azi, we be like, cannot go out that day the water, because if we remember that your woman a package now, full package they give me. Cut what they be ready, you okay to call you sort to get you got to call you sort to and you got a man for any idea sex type way about what the any shallow jewel for the CB tree. Yeah, to batty a ma wagon in one by betrayal. Lo ma wa after wedding in marriage in ye. 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One John Chera, one Jow, Kishapo, one King Jow. One Jow, one party, and one Mobosh and party, and you most sonny Jajo. 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One Jow, as she shara one rio. She don't want man for your jufo as she shara one. 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You too, you have to be a very kind person in your marriage. My Jebby Allah can ride be a poo. Mama Kara, ki Kara in marriage is not good. I should tell you, it is not good. Stop that attitude, it is not good. Olorun oba n gbo,
you see this life, eh? It is very simple. Marriage is very simple. When we have simple tactics that you can always use. Although it is very, very simple. See, there is one thing, one judgment that me, I always believe in. See, see. See, yeah, to call you back to share. I never repair team. Don't beg your Leo. Don't beg your Lee. Emma Bebe Lassa. Oh, see, eh? Emma, you could get a Bea Lassa Lemma be. The thing that you will do, eh? Let me teach you. That's it, yeah. Your husband. 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I am only telling you. 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
0: Thank you so much, sir. 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Thank you so much. Thank you. Thank you. Thank you. 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
0: 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It takes a courageous person or an intelligent person or god fearing let me put it this way god fearing person lobirin to ma se kini to ma wa ninu relationship ti o ni change. Yes, to ma wa ninu relationship to ma take care for her and an experienced person. You can't compare any to ti wa experience as a woman to wa experienced already maybe to ti foko kan ri abi ke to ti wa disabled ti marriage ti wa disabled tele ko wa fairy marry. No, that one is quite different. There will be mentality ye o mo toju e ti retele o mo do's and don't marriage, but compared to someone to sese fe marry, it takes two to tango. You must marry your best partner. 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
1: Yes, sir, daddy.
2: I'm going to go to the clipper. And the game of the you hardly, and somewhere you hardly forget anyone. Don't mind this, right? You, it's very difficult to forget.
1: Oh, Lord.
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1: I may enter Japway. Ya would only move Mosel Ruku Fonto. 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
2: What that mean?
0: Ah, going by the way. 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
0: 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I'm so grateful sir.
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2: Iruwa lewa.
0: Ah, she gone. 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Mo appreciate yin. Thank you so much. I'm so in fact I'm grateful. E se gan ni. E se gan ni. Yes sir. E se gan ni sir. Ah, hey, kila go we? Ah, 3 minutes, it's 3 minutes ko si wala e je ka se ba je sari fun yin number mi in case te ba fe pe mi e jo e kan le lo drop e jo e ba mi drop number yin sori WhatsApp but I would prefer you call me on normal call because for me it's like somehow bye a drop message on WhatsApp so whenever I am online I am back online so definitely I will come to that messages but if you want to call me you have anything to say you have anything to let me know concerning your marriage 070-8160-3019 070-8160-3019 eyin ti mo phone appointment la lo la lati pe mi ejo e pe mi and eyin te ba fe pe mi ni ori I 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thank you so much I am so grateful and to my own lovely husband that give me the opportunity to be here tonight because I won yin yin keni le se mi if I can be here as a woman and by this time not sleeping home it gave me the opportunity I'm so grateful for everything thank you so much thank you till next week to Luorinte I love you all bye good night

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0: Baba, many suffer.
1: My father said I should tell you
0: we pe,
1: that mercy has only just begun upon you.
0: No,
1: thank you, Lord. What you come here to appreciate? But I'm asked to want some of you. Your appreciation is not enough again.
0: Aniyan,
1: Tears that worry have taken appreciation from you.
0: Ibikibi to baya wa.
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0: oh, you are so for long.
1: Tell to God Almighty,
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0: Níbo ni original?
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1: It's so very deep.
0: Ta damo
1: what has created with
0: lati orun ni ogo
1: from the heaven is glory
0: e pe gbogbo eyan
1: invite everyone
0: ori ojo adua ni
1: God today is a day of prayers
0: ojo mejejila
1: all 12 days
0: adua lati
1: we are going to pray solidly
0: maya zavia
1: na ya
0: to ba ni ori ofe
1: if you have the grace
0: ago meta
1: 3 o'clock
0: tabi mejila osun
1: all 12 noon
0: ma fa wekun
1: please fast with
0: me mo fe original
1: I want my original
0: o de ma ri gba
1: hey man shall receive it
0: mo lo ma ri
1: hey man shall receive it
0: mo lo ma ri
1: hey man shall receive it
0: gbogbo pa wa kakiri agbaye
1: Those of you in other places of the world,
0: connect to
1: us. They can connect with us.
0: On social media.
1: On online social media networks.
0: Everybody
1: rest your feet.
0: First, so tell
1: I want to give three prophecies.
0: Say where?
1: Spread your hands. That good thing you have lost. With the authority of the Almighty. Hey, man, take them back. Second authorization.
0: Any tombari.
1: That person you are journeying with.
0: Don't go back, your money.
1: That's implicating your destiny.
0: Hey,
1: man,
0: they
1: don't scatter you today. I'm asked to share this one.
0: Omirai, why you?
1: That giant before you, they are not letting you get your promised land.
0: Amen.
1: Hey, man, fall and
0: down.
1: Amen. As for good things,
0: Amen.
1: You will prosper.
0: Amen.
1: Hey, man, so shall
0: it be.
1: Go straight to your altar.
0: Hallelujah, meje.
1: Heaven, hallelujah.
0: Ogo meje.
1: Glory 7 times. Hosanna 7 times.
0: Make
1: it very loud.
0: 1, 2, 7, go.
1: Hallelujah.
0: Hallelujah.
1: Hallelujah.
0: Hallelujah.
1: Hallelujah.
0: Hallelujah.
1: Hallelujah!
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1: 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You will not die.
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1: 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You will not die, I say.
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1: What is your message talking?
0: Ìpẹ́ pàdé 1-7.
1: About the 1-7 program.
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1: 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Where are we going to have it this year?
0: Tí gbogbo àgbáyé ó ti pàdé.
1: That the whole world will be meeting.
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1: That same program sir.
0: Gbogbo àwọn olórí ẹ̀mí lálámọ́.
1: all give God what is left to attend. A program that gathers all kings together. A program that brings people to God from the state house. From the state house.
0: On the 1 to 7.
1: From 1 to 7. That program. That all those God has given grace. They
0: want
1: to see their miracle. A program that
0: has
1: seen children. Any reroy be.
2: I want to have even done.
1: Si Oluwa ma.
2: Whatever your glory say.
1: Si Obi.
2: That you have.
1: Si Mo be.
2: That I have.
1: Oluwa Samuel.
2: Amen.
1: Any galero.
2: Any one that I even think it.
1: We pray so be do.
2: That the day happen than that.
1: I'm a pomeje.
2: We make it that time.
1: Any rola.
2: Any one that think it.
1: Koto dale.
2: Before night.
1: Yo so em.
2: Yeah.
1: Wait a second.
2: I said it authority.
1: Of Fatan Foruta. Lati Bakada.
2: To destroy your destiny.
1: Of Fatan Foruta.
2: The one that shoot by night.
1: Lati Bayore.
2: To destroy your joy.
1: Of Fatan Foruta.
2: The one that shoot by night.
1: Lati Pawdie.
2: To kill you gradually.
1: Of Fatan Foruta.
2: The one that shoot by midnight.
1: Come on, buddy.
2: Why you got to be lifted?
1: God lost all your
2: name. I understand that. I am sent to you. Anyone that call you for evil.
1: That I
2: take your picture around.
1: That I know
2: what I will do. And they said in
1: our
2: that all you are going
1: on.
2: We shall come down again. They have boasted. That they don't want to fight with. That they don't overcome. That they don't want to walk. That they don't swallow. But tell them.
1: They don't want me.
2: It can never work. Tell them.
1: Be a rabbati.
2: Man, sir.
1: I got to buy the letter.
2: I got no matter.
1: Then
2: the bani.
1: Tell
2: them.
1: But one ton lepa.
2: God do that after
1: one lady leka.
2: That are boasting.
1: I go to kakoko.
2: Man, you.
1: To kaobi.
2: Man, you.
1: To bakao diya yin.
2: Oh, you have yali.
1: You have yali.
2: You have yali.
1: Nani, nani, kosora.
2: Kosora.
1: Come on, ban. Come on,
2: ban.
1: Hallelujah. Come on, ban.
2: I'm not going to be able to do it.
3: I'm the most happiest person today because I've been at home doing nothing. And I've been talking to my husband. I said, I want to start up something. He said, you must be a housewife. I said, I don't want to be a housewife. So we have been having small arguments over this issue for years. But suddenly, when I came to this church, there is God here.
4: Yes, sir.
3: And I prayed and I cried. when Papa was declaring a word, I claimed it and I cried. I said, God, if you are the one that really called this man of God, if you are the one that called this prophet, prove to me, as I will reach my house and talk to my husband, may my husband's heart be hard, let his heart be soft. Let him accept what I am pleading since how many years that I want to start up business. Behold, it just happened like a film. When I just called him, I said, I want to start up something. I want to be like other women. I want to start having my own service. And my husband just picked up his phone and asked me, which business you want to do? I said, I want to go to Lagos and be carrying okreka, coming to this place and be selling it. He said, just consider it done. He said, don't worry, just transfer $3 million for me.
2: $3 million, sir.
3: And he just said, take it for the start. When I see the way you start, when I see what you are doing, I will add more money for you. So I was so happy. I said, I want to come and thank God. This God of this altar that have done it for me, may his name be highly exalted in the name of Jesus.

0: demon.
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1: The one I met on ground.
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0: with. 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

0: 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Let no man block me again. Let no man block me again. You look up to the sky. My divine gift.
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0: 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Oh man.

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1: Lodi.
0: Today.
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1: with him.
0: Be o Lord tomorrow.
1: Plead the Almighty.
0: Bella Roy.
1: Thank him this morning.
0: Oluwa Jo.
1: Lord, I thank you.
0: Yori emina soke.
1: Lift up my head also.
0: Se ogun fe mi na.
1: Give me conquered battle also.
0: Ki mo po gbadua.
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2: Jari
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1: Make me great in life, oh Lord.
0: You
3: thundered the name of Jesus three times.
0: One you go to jam, oh, be me to jam me.
3: They battle my parents' fought that I'm fighting.
0: Jad de pata pata
1: out completely from my life.
0: A warrior, Pada Soki.
1: You will lift up your hands.
0: Oh, go to Jabba, but to Jayami.
1: They battle that fought my father and mother.
0: Fia ye, my mother.
1: Let me the child.
0: Oh, yeah, yeah, yeah. Yes.
4: Yo me la, yo me la, yo me la, yo me la, yo me la, yo me la, yo me la, yo me la, yo me la, yo me la, yo me la, yo me la, yo me la, yo me la, yo me la, yo me la, yo me la, yo me la, yo me la, yo me 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
0: Mommy Samuel.
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2: From today.
0: Ebere si lo ma sirire.
2: Amen. You begin to prosper.
0: I sell in it.
2: This God has not authorized.
0: Well, lati oni lo.
2: You say, as from today.
0: Mi o mu amu bomo.
2: I will fail no more.
0: Mi o deni ni ijakule mo.
2: I will not do disappointment again. No more failure, no more disappointment. From today, lati oni lo.
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2: I hope the youths are hearing.
0: So pe lati oni lo.
2: And from today,
0: Emi Samuel Adebayo Ojo.
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0: Mi o mu amu bomo.
2: No more failure.
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0: Tell what message.
2: Spread your two hands.
0: By your long to put me so.
2: Thus says the God that called me. Everything you stretch your hand for,
0: I'm a bossy for him.
2: Amen. You shall achieve them.
0: One line. That
2: day they chose for your disgrace.
0: Amen.
2: Amen.
0: That
2: prayer you have prayed.
0: You are
2: going to say seven amen to this.
0: Oh,

0: When you see a stagnated life, you have seen a life without
1: effort.
0: You
1: maintain where you are last year.
0: You need someone that can push you.
1: You
0: need someone that can take you along.
1: Any man fight,
0: one
1: that will drag you from where you are.
0: So that
1: you never be stagnated.
0: You
1: are connected today.
0: You will
1: be the original. If you see a child who's like looked at that of the parents, they have no bet with help.
0: Your life must not replicate your parents. You must triumph them.
1: You must excel them. You to excel in your family. It is God's help.
0: When you see a life that is full of debt, it's a life that lacks resources. The life that God wants to give you is a life of excess and more than enough. You will give, it will still remain. Pressing together, shaking together, overflow. There are people that don't even know debt.
1: How about our big out of debt?
0: When you see people that are doubting God,
1: it's not that they really wish to doubt him. But what is happening to them is they know that what they are doing, others are doing it and getting results.
0: If your life is full of insults, you need a help.
1: And that help you need is what that can bat your potential. For that woman to know she did not come to the world in vain. You have not got a helper yet.
0: Brothers,
1: all you my brothers, you have not met someone that will hold you and lift you. I said there's something in you also that can speak what.
0: Now we see me connect.
1: Set your hand to the prophet.
0: Koto pe osu meta.
1: Before 3 months.
0: Eni ma gbe ara inu e jade.
1: The person that will bring out your potential.
0: Olorun yo so e mo won.
1: Amen. Did not connect you to that.
0: Olorun yo so e mo won. Olorun yo so e mo won. So pe ni bo la won Olorun mi wa.
1: Where are my benefactors?
0: O le ki gbe ju bayi lo.
1: Where are my benefactors?
0: E jade wa. Mi o gbodo ku taratara.
1: I must not die with my potential. Oh. There's potential in you. The leg wish to dance. But where's the feet? Two more I will utter. I'll read the place. And then I'll tell us 11 things that anointing can do for you.
0: Tell whatever.
1: Spread those hands. Your journey should no more be slow.
0: I see in a lower,
1: but lack of help,
0: I'm on for Dorian Yasuf,
1: will be wasting one's age.
0: May now fall in the Hara Shia Daha.
1: Connect with the prophet. This is all I came to say to your life.
0: I send him on us.
1: I send authority unto you.
0: Say what I said.
1: If you can say amen, for your journey to be no more delay.
0: By your law.
1: Amen. Receive help this morning. That help that will enlarge your life. The great God with great mercy.
0: Olorun la pelu anu la.
1: Is an helper.
0: Olorunlowo ni sir.
1: Aran ni lowo ni.
0: He is a helper.
1: Ile to ba wo.
0: Any house he enters.
1: If you want level.
0: No, he will never lift up the same.
1: Lori.
0: Place your hand on your head.
1: Oba omokunrin yen let your do Bethsaida.
0: He met them by the pool of Bethsaida.
1: In verse 6.
0: In verse 6.
1: Anu rese.
0: He had compassion on
1: any
0: you.
1: Any day God show compassion on
0: you. Ojo tolo ba dile shanu fun e.
1: Next thing, it will help you.
0: O doko ni pe yo ru e lowo.
1: I see riran lowo.
0: Your lack of help.
1: O mi pe anu ti do
0: do. Mr. Mercy has not gotten to you. Ah,
2: Olorun.
1: Anuki de kamara yen lowo.
0: Mercy cannot come and people
1: for any lawun gan se.
0: Even the stingy they will help. Ah.
1: Told they will be compelled.
0: It's a law fi pa bu won.
1: That if you don't do it.
0: Go ba se ro lowo yi.
1: Your life is at risk.
0: Ah, emi ele lo si. Emi mi mo.
1: Se ami to le.
0: The largest amen.
1: Ori re oni ko iran lowo mo. Se call of moto lo nwo moto
0: is that the color of the car that moves
1: o si nwo moto aye ki patewo
0: what moves that car nobody applauds
1: on the engine
0: and it's the engine
1: to ba engine
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1: Holy Spirit. it.
0: Bi omi se nkanle to nbe.
1: As water touches the ground and it dries.
0: To pare.
1: And goes completely away.
0: Gbogbo anybody dey see
1: ra mi. Those that rise against my vision.
0: Anybody dey see omo
1: mi. Those that rise against my children.
0: Anybody dey see oko.
1: Those that rise against my husband.
0: Anybody dey see ojo
1: la. Those that rise against my children. For evil.
0: E pare.
1: Let them be raised.
0: E pare.
1: Let them be raised.
0: Oh, my God.
1: That is they will not benefit from
0: oh,
1: my
0: side. Come on.
1: Is that all?
0: Hey, man, badua.
1: You will pray.
0: I set off it, tell me.
1: That leg you used to tap on that
0: one. Oh, man, kiri.
1: You now begin to walk about.
0: Toba le sesi.
1: You cannot do that now.
0: Set toba de leo.
1: Do it when you get to
0: peace. Why do you go to
1: so every plan of any over me.
0: Ati akosile ibi.
1: And every evil writing.
0: Ema tuka.
1: Be scattered.
0: Oh, now. Testimony.
1: Hey, now you have
0: Egba to. Egba ogotitu.
1: Receive your glory.
0: Egba irakpa.
1: Receive your resemble.
0: Egba anu.
1: Receive mercy.
0: Sorry, ro aduai.
1: This kind of prayers.
0: Yamandore irakpa.
1: You give up. Of redemption for you. And
0: offering
1: of taking it back. If they're taking something from you,
0: fear buckets.
1: You lose the sacrifice to bring it back.
0: One
1: day. This is the one of the program.
0: Say foundation.
1: Lay the foundation.
0: So, Lord, I say foundation.
1: I said, Lord, I lay foundation.
0: So
1: I saw this
0: thing.
1: But after you take it from me, I take them back.
0: Pastor,
1: sir,
0: for an account number.
1: The account detail. Unity Bank. 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God bless you. Your battles are over.
0: Adarius,
1: I must sins are forgiven.
0: Go share it.
1: God bless my amen.
0: In the name of
1: Amen.
0: Okay, Bali.
1: You have that of mine.
0: Go bento, Bali.
1: Anyone you see.
0: So for
1: God. Okay.